0: Early voting in New York City's primary is underway, with the mayor pushing Democratic voters to the left. Is Fox's Brian Yenis in Brooklyn.
1: Democratic Socialist Mayor Zohra Mamdani says the Democratic Party must change or it will lose the presidential election in 2028. And he says that change begins by electing more socialist Democrats in Tuesday's primary here in New York. He's heavily campaigning this weekend for two Democratic socialists and one former Democratic socialist in three New York congressional House races. They are trying to unseat two mainstream Democrats by promising to abolish ICE, condemning the genocide in Israel, and vowing to tax the rich.
0: Mamdani himself voted today. 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
8: Showers and thunderstorms are likely overnight tonight. Some storms producing heavy rain, mostly cloudy with our lows in the upper 50s and lower 60s throughout Iowa, the mid 50s and mid 60s throughout Nebraska, the lower 60s and mid 70s throughout Kansas, and the lower 60s and lower 70s throughout Missouri. Showers and thunderstorms are possible throughout Sunday, some producing heavy rain, mostly cloudy with our highs in the upper 60s and lower 70s throughout Iowa, the upper 60s and lower 80s throughout Nebraska, the lower 80s and lower 100s throughout Kansas, and the mid-70s and upper 80s throughout Missouri. For tonight's forecast, showers and thunderstorms are likely, some producing heavy rain with a low around 56. Rain showers likely throughout the day on Sunday, cloudy with our high nearing 67, easterly winds around 20, and gusting as high as 30. Then a slight chance for some rain showers early Sunday night, mostly cloudy with a low around 51. Sunny with a high of 73 into Monday, then partly cloudy skies throughout Monday night with a low around 53. Some scattered showers and thunderstorms possible into Tuesday, sunny with a high of 74, and more rain showers early Tuesday night. I'm meteorologist Carol Foster, and that's KTIC weather on Classic Country KTIC.
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4: In World Cup play tonight, FS1 has a doubleheader just underway. Ecuador against Curacao, scoreless in the 15th minute in Kansas City. Late tonight, it'll be Japan playing in Mexico against Tunisia, which has a new coach. The ex-coach was fired after the first game of the tournament. Netherlands was a 5-1 winner over Sweden in Houston. Germany's 2-0 after a 2-1 comeback victory against Ivory Coast in Toronto, winning on a goal in the 94th minute. Germany had trailed 1-0. Until the 68th minute. The U.S. already clinched first place in its group even before it plays 0-2 Turkey on Thursday night in L.A. American Wyndham Clark is doing very well, thank you. A 7-stroke lead late in the third round at the U.S. Open in New York. And as for baseball tonight, on Fox TV for much of the country, the Phillies and pitcher Christopher Sanchez leading the Mets 3-0 in the top of the third.
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1: Daria Albinger, Vice President Vance, is on his way to Geneva to lead the U.S. delegation in talks with Iran. They'll focus on the memorandum of agreement President Trump signed earlier this week.
2: What the MOU says is that if the Iranians behave over a long period of time, they could get some of the benefits of this bargain.
1: The vice president speaking to Fox News before he left. Coming to the Great American State Fair, Rodeo 250.
3: What we are just grateful for is the opportunity to bring our story, bring the connection of the American cowboy, our Western culture, and how that ties into America's 250 years and doing such a historical and beautiful place.
1: Jeff Lee, production manager for the event, which will take place in D.C., organizer Freedom 250, says it was a no-brainer to include the rodeo because the cowboy represents the very best of the American spirit. 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
5: We're a mile north of Beamer here, and looks like we got about 90 hundreds.
6: The left lane going south on Highway 9 out of Pender is blocked.
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9: Showers and thunderstorms are likely overnight tonight. Some

0: Storms producing heavy rain, mostly cloudy with our lows in the upper 50s and lower 60s throughout Iowa, the mid 50s and mid 60s throughout Nebraska, the lower 60s and mid 70s throughout Kansas, and the lower 60s and lower 70s throughout Missouri. Showers and thunderstorms are possible throughout Sunday, some producing heavy rain, mostly cloudy with our highs in the upper 60s and lower 70s throughout Iowa, the upper 60s and lower 80s throughout Nebraska, the lower 80s and lower 100s throughout Kansas, and the mid 70s and upper 80s throughout Missouri. For tonight's forecast, showers and thunderstorms are likely, some producing heavy rain with a low around 56. Rain showers likely throughout the day on Sunday, cloudy with our high nearing 67, easterly winds around 20, and gusting as high as 30. Then a slight chance for some rain showers early Sunday night, mostly cloudy with a low around 51. Sunny with a high of 73 into Monday, then partly cloudy skies throughout Monday night with a low around 53. Some scattered showers and thunderstorms possible into Tuesday, sunny with a high of 74, and more rain showers early Tuesday night. I'm meteorologist Carol Foster, and that's KTIC weather on Classic Country KTIC.
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1: They'll talk tomorrow. I'm Daria Albinger, and that is the plan as Vice President Vance heads to Geneva, Switzerland, where he will lead a U.S. delegation in talks with Iran, which could lead to a permanent peace deal. Fox's Bill Malugin at the White House says much of the focus remains on the Strait of Hormuz.
2: Conflicting reports as to what exactly is going on in the Strait of Hormuz today. The Iranian military announced they were closing down the strait because of what they say were repeated violations of the ceasefire, but CENTCOM countered that, saying traffic is flowing very smoothly, and about 55 ships have already transited the strait today. So in the meantime, President Trump's envoy, Steve Witkoff and Jared Kushner, they're on the ground in Switzerland teeing up some of these peace talks we're expecting to see in the coming days. Vice President J.D. Vance saying he does plan to join them in the coming days, and that the memorandum of understanding is already having an impact.
3: One of the things the president has set us out to do as a high priority is to open the straits. That's now happened.
2: Now, President Trump defending against criticism of that MOU.
1: The talks were postponed today because of the fighting between Israel and Hezbollah in Lebanon. The vice president spoke to Fox News before he left about the FIFA World Cup, which the U.S. is co-hosting with Canada and Mexico. He says the event is bringing the world together.
3: One of the great things about these events is that there is this cultural exchange where we learn a little bit from them, and of course they learn a lot about what makes America so great. I'm so proud to have the World Cup here.
1: The tournament is going very well so far for Team USA, which advanced to the knockout round after beating Australia yesterday. Next up for the U.S. is Turkey, which has already been eliminated after this round. Checking some more of the action at the World Cup. Ecuador and Curaçao now battling it out in Kansas City. It was Germany over the Ivory Coast 2-1 earlier today, along with the Netherlands beating Sweden 5-1. 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
16: Showers and thunderstorms are likely overnight tonight. Some storms producing heavy rain, mostly cloudy with our lows in the upper 50s and lower 60s throughout Iowa, the mid 50s and mid 60s throughout Nebraska, the lower 60s and mid 70s throughout Kansas, and the lower 60s and lower 70s throughout Missouri. Showers and thunderstorms are possible throughout Sunday, some producing heavy rain, mostly cloudy with our highs in the upper 60s and lower 70s throughout Iowa, the upper 60s and lower 80s throughout Nebraska, the lower 80s and lower 100s throughout Kansas, and the mid 70s and upper 80s throughout Missouri. For tonight's forecast, showers and thunderstorms are likely, some producing heavy rain with a low around 56. Rain showers likely throughout the day on Sunday, cloudy with our high nearing 67, easterly winds around 20, and gusting as high as 30. Then a slight chance for some rain showers early Sunday night, mostly cloudy with a low around 51. Sunny with a high of 73 into Monday, then partly cloudy skies throughout Monday night with a low around 53. Some scattered showers and thunderstorms possible into Tuesday, sunny with a high of 74, and more rain showers early Tuesday night. I'm meteorologist Carol Foster, and that's KTIC weather on Classic Country KTIC.
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0: Seeger.
1: In World Cup play tonight, FS1 has a doubleheader just underway. Ecuador against Curacao, scoreless in the 15th minute in Kansas City. Late tonight, it'll be Japan playing in Mexico against Tunisia, which has a new coach. The ex-coach was fired after the first game of the tournament. Netherlands was a 5-1 winner over Sweden in Houston. Germany's 2-0 after a 2-1 comeback victory against Ivory Coast in Toronto, winning on a goal in the 94th minute. Germany had trailed 1-0 until the 68th minute. The U.S. already clinched first place in its group even before it plays 0-2 Turkey on Thursday night in L.A. American Wyndham Clark is doing very well, thank you. A 7-stroke lead late in the third round at the U.S. Open in New York. And as for baseball tonight, on Fox TV for much of the country, the Phillies and pitcher Christopher Sanchez leading the Mets 3-0 in the top of the third.
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4: I'm Roger Stern. Vice President J.D. Vance is on his way to Switzerland for talks with Iran, but there may be stumbling blocks. Israel has been fighting with Hezbollah in Lebanon, and Iran says it has reacted.
5: Today, the Iranian military announced that they were closing the Strait of Hormuz, but CENTCOM quickly pushed back against that, saying that the traffic has been smooth today.
4: Fox's Bill Malusian, the talks were delayed because of the fighting in Lebanon between Israel and Hezbollah. Early voting underway in New York City's primaries, and the city's leader is trying to push Democrats in a clear direction.
6: Democratic Socialist Mayor Zohra Mamdani says the Democratic Party needs to change and get a backbone, and he means electing more Democrats further to the left and more socialists.
4: Fox's Brian Yannis. 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
7: Showers and thunderstorms are likely overnight tonight. Some storms producing heavy rain, mostly cloudy with our lows in the upper 50s and lower 60s throughout Iowa, the mid 50s and mid 60s throughout Nebraska, the lower 60s and mid 70s throughout Kansas, and the lower 60s and lower 70s throughout Missouri. Showers and thunderstorms are possible throughout Sunday, some producing heavy rain, mostly cloudy with our highs in the upper 60s and lower 70s throughout Iowa, the upper 60s and lower 80s throughout Nebraska, the lower 80s and lower 100s throughout Kansas, and the mid-70s and upper 80s throughout Missouri. For tonight's forecast, showers and thunderstorms are likely, some producing heavy rain with a low around 56. Rain showers likely throughout the day on Sunday, cloudy with our high nearing 67, easterly winds around 20, and gusting as high as 30. Then a slight chance for some rain showers early Sunday night, mostly cloudy with a low around 51. Sunny with a high of 73 into Monday, then partly cloudy skies throughout Monday night with a low around 53. Some scattered showers and thunderstorms possible into Tuesday, sunny with a high of 74, and more rain showers early Tuesday night. I'm meteorologist Carol Foster, and that's KTIC weather on Classic Country KTIC.
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1: Well, my daddy left home when I was 3, and he didn't leave much to Ma and me, just this old guitar and an empty bottle of booze. 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
5: An incredible performance tonight at the World Cup from Curaçao's goalie. 15 saves so far to keep the game scoreless against Ecuador. They're in the 84th minute. Ecuador facing a Curaçao team that has never been in a World Cup before, and Curaçao had lost its tournament opener this month 7-1 to Germany. The Germans needed a goal in the 94th minute to win today, 2-1 against Ivory Coast. Later tonight on FS1, midnight Eastern, it's Japan versus Tunisia.

There's always been groups of people that never could see eye to eye. But I always thought if they ever had a chance to sit down and talk face to face, they might realize they got a lot in common.

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And one old boy said, "Hey Tex, where'd you park your horse?" My friend just pulled his hat down low, but they couldn't be ignored. One husky fella said, "I think I'll rip that hat right off your head." 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
1: Obstacles for a final agreement. I'm Roger Stern, Fox News. Talks between the U.S. and Iran set for tomorrow in Switzerland. Topics to include the future of Iran's nuclear program, but there could be stumbling blocks. Whether the Strait of Hormuz is closed again, and the fighting in Lebanon. Here's Fox's Bill Malusian at the White House.
2: Yesterday, President Trump said the MOU he signed with Iran is already helping global oil supplies.
3: Oh, those ships are flowing out of the Hormuz Strait like nobody's ever seen before, actually.
2: Today, the Iranian military announced that they were closing the Strait of Hormuz over what they said were repeated violations of the ceasefire. But CENTCOM quickly pushed back against that, saying that the traffic has been smooth today, and so far, 55 ships have transited the Strait of Hormuz. President Trump also posting on Truth Social that there will be no tolls in the Strait for the 60 days of the ceasefire and the 60 days after the ceasefire. He says any tolls would be imposed by the U.S. if he decides to do that.
1: Two of the president's envoys are in Switzerland for the talks, with the vice president on his way. Florida Republican Senator Rick Scott keeps pushing his colleagues to pass the Save America Act. That's a law which could require voters to produce a birth certificate when they register. Scott on Fox's Saturday America to offer strategy.
4: If we can't pass the whole thing, let's start taking sections. Let's do a vote just on voter ID. 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Maybe just the sheer voter rolls. Let's, we got to get this done. And so we all need to figure out how to come together. And if we have to stay in D.C. to get it done, let's stay in D.C. to get this done.
1: The Save America Act got 50 votes in the Senate this month, but failed to break a filibuster. 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
7: Showers and thunderstorms are likely overnight tonight. Some storms producing heavy rain, mostly cloudy with our lows in the upper 50s and lower 60s throughout Iowa, the mid 50s and mid 60s throughout Nebraska, the lower 60s and mid 70s throughout Kansas, and the lower 60s and lower 70s throughout Missouri. Showers and thunderstorms are possible throughout Sunday, some producing heavy rain, mostly cloudy with our highs in the upper 60s and lower 70s throughout Iowa, the upper 60s and lower 80s throughout Nebraska, the lower 80s and lower 100s throughout Kansas, and the mid 70s and upper 80s throughout Missouri. For tonight's forecast, showers and thunderstorms are likely, some producing heavy rain with a low around 56. Rain showers likely throughout the day on Sunday, cloudy with our high nearing 67, easterly winds around 20, and gusting as high as 30. Then a slight chance for some rain showers early Sunday night, mostly cloudy with a low around 51. Sunny with a high of 73 and a Monday, then partly cloudy skies throughout Monday night with a low around 53. Some scattered showers and thunderstorms possible on a Tuesday, sunny with a high of 74, and more rain showers early Tuesday night. I'm meteorologist Kara Foster, and that's KTIC weather on Classic Country KTIC.
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1: Fox News, I'm Roger Stern. Vice President J.D. Vance is on his way to Switzerland for talk to the RAN, but there may be stumbling blocks. Israel has been fighting with Hezbollah in Lebanon, and Iran says it has reacted.
2: Today, the Iranian military announced that they were closing the Strait of Hormuz, but CENTCOM quickly pushed back against that, saying that the traffic has been smooth today.
1: Fox's Bill Malusian, the talks were delayed because of the fighting in Lebanon between Israel and Hezbollah. Early voting underway in New York City's primaries, and the city's leader is trying to push Democrats in a clear direction.
3: Democratic Socialist Mayor Zohra Mamdani says the Democratic Party needs to change and get a backbone, and he means electing more Democrats further to the left and more socialists.
1: Fox's Brian Yannis. 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
10: Showers and thunderstorms are likely overnight tonight. Some storms producing heavy rain, mostly cloudy with our lows in the upper 50s and lower 60s throughout Iowa, the mid 50s and mid 60s throughout Nebraska, the lower 60s and mid 70s throughout Kansas, and the lower 60s and lower 70s throughout Missouri. Showers and thunderstorms are possible throughout Sunday, some producing heavy rain, mostly cloudy with our highs in the upper 60s and lower 70s throughout Iowa, the upper 60s and lower 80s throughout Nebraska, the lower 80s and lower 100s throughout Kansas, and the mid-70s and upper 80s throughout Missouri. For tonight's forecast, showers and thunderstorms are likely, some producing heavy rain with a low around 56. Rain showers likely throughout the day on Sunday, cloudy with our high nearing 67, easterly winds around 20, and gusting as high as 30. Then a slight chance for some rain showers early Sunday night, mostly cloudy with a low around 51. Sunny with a high of 73 into Monday, then partly cloudy skies throughout Monday night with a low around 53. Some scattered showers and thunderstorms possible into Tuesday, sunny with a high of 74, and more rain showers early Tuesday night. I'm meteorologist Carol Foster, and that's KTIC weather on Classic Country KTIC.
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2: Big surprise at the World Cup game in Kansas City tonight. Curaçao, in its first ever World Cup tournament, tied Ecuador 0-0. 15 saves for goalkeeper Eloy Room, a World Cup record for a 90-minute match. The late game, also on FS1, will be from Guadalupe, Mexico, midnight Eastern time, Japan against Tunisia. Netherlands started the day with a 5-1 victory over Sweden. This was Sweden's largest loss at a World Cup since 1950. Germany, 2-0 now, came back to beat Ivory Coast 2-1 on a goal in the 94th minute. The U.S. has already clinched first place in its group, even before it plays 0-2 Turkey on Thursday night. By the way, nearly 14.8 million people watch Fox's coverage of Friday's win, a day game. American Wyndham Clark leads the U.S. Open by 6 strokes, and the Phillies pounded the Mets 15-3. 3 homers for Kyle Schwarber tonight.
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1: US-Iran talks back on. I'm Chris DeMeo, Fox News. Vice President Vance on his way to Geneva, Switzerland, where he'll lead a U.S. delegation in talks with Iran that could lead to a permanent peace deal. Fox's Bill Malusian at the White House says much of the focus remains on the Strait of Hormuz.
2: Conflicting reports as to what exactly is going on in the Strait of Hormuz today. The Iranian military announced they were closing down the strait because of what they say were repeated violations of the ceasefire. But CENTCOM countered that, saying traffic is flowing very smoothly and about 55 ships have already transited the strait today. So in the meantime, President Trump's envoy, Steve Witkoff and Jared Kushner, they're on the ground in Switzerland teeing up some of these peace talks we're expecting to see in the coming days. Vice President J.D. Vance saying he does plan to join them in the coming days and that the memorandum of understanding is already having an impact.
3: One of the things the president has set us out to do as a high priority is to open the straits. That's now happened.
2: Now, President Trump defending against criticism of that MOU.
1: The talks were postponed because of the fighting between Israel and Hezbollah in Lebanon. The vice president also spoke to Fox News before he left about the FIFA World Cup, which the U.S. is co-hosting along with Canada and Mexico. He says the event's bringing the world together.
3: One of the great things about these events is that there is this cultural exchange where we learn a little bit from them. And, of course, yeah, they learn a lot about what makes America so great. I'm so proud to have the World Cup here.
1: The tournament's going pretty well for the U.S. so far, which advanced to the knockout round after beating Australia. Next up for the U.S., Turkey, which has already been eliminated after this round. Wyndham Clark has a six-shot lead after three rounds of play at the U.S. Open in Shinnecock on Long Island. The final round is set for Sunday. 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
6: Showers and thunderstorms are likely overnight tonight. Some storms producing heavy rain, mostly cloudy with our lows in the upper 50s and lower 60s throughout Iowa, the mid 50s and mid 60s throughout Nebraska, the lower 60s and mid 70s throughout Kansas, and the lower 60s and lower 70s throughout Missouri. Showers and thunderstorms are possible throughout Sunday, some producing heavy rain, mostly cloudy with our highs in the upper 60s and lower 70s throughout Iowa, the upper 60s and lower 80s throughout Nebraska, the lower 80s and lower 100s throughout Kansas, and the mid-70s and upper 80s throughout Missouri. For tonight's forecast, showers and thunderstorms are likely, some producing heavy rain with a low around 56. Rain showers likely throughout the day on Sunday, cloudy with our high nearing 67, easterly winds around 20, and gusting as high as 30. Then a slight chance for some rain showers early Sunday night, mostly cloudy with a low around 51. Sunny with a high of 73 and a Monday, then partly cloudy skies throughout Monday night with a low around 53. Some scattered showers and thunderstorms possible on a Tuesday, sunny with a high of 74, and more rain showers early Tuesday night. I'm meteorologist Carol Foster, and that's KTIC weather on Classic Country KTIC.
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2: Big surprise at the World Cup in Kansas City tonight. Curaçao, in its first ever World Cup tournament, earned a point with a 0-0 tie against Ecuador. In fact, the goalkeeper for Curaçao, Eloy Room, had 15 saves. That's a World Cup record for a 90-minute match. Coming up at midnight Eastern, also on FS1, Japan versus Tunisia from Guadalupe, Mexico. The day started in Houston with the Netherlands winning 5-1 over Sweden. Then Germany, now 2-0. Came back to beat Ivory Coast 2-1 in Toronto on a goal in the 94th minute. American Wyndham Clark leads the U.S. Open by 6 strokes in New York. To Major League Baseball, the Phillies absolutely dominated the Mets on Fox TV tonight. 15-3 the final. 3 home runs for Kyle Schwarber. He has 28. Bryce Harper hit for the cycle. The Guardians won 8-1 at Houston. Victories for Atlanta and Miami.
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1: I'm Chris DeMeo. What's really going on with the U.S. and Iran? Well, it depends on which side you believe.
2: The Iranian military announced that they were closing the Strait of Hormuz over what they said were repeated violations of the ceasefire. But CENTCOM quickly pushed back against that, saying that the traffic has been smooth today, and so far 55 ships have transited the Strait of Hormuz.
1: Fox's Bill Malusian. One person is dead after a massive fire destroys a resort in the Dominican Republic.
3: The fire was sparked on Friday at the Viva Dominicus Beach Wyndham Resort in the popular tourist town of Bahia Bay. Thick black smoke blanketed the area as flames soared just feet away from the crystal clear waters along the Caribbean coast.

0: That's Fox's Jeff Paul. Wyndham Clark has a six-shot lead after three rounds of play at the U.S. Open in Shinnecock. 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
2: Showers and thunderstorms are likely overnight tonight. Some storms producing heavy rain, mostly cloudy with our lows in the upper 50s and lower 60s throughout Iowa, the mid 50s and mid 60s throughout Nebraska, the lower 60s and mid 70s throughout Kansas, and the lower 60s and lower 70s throughout Missouri. Showers and thunderstorms are possible throughout Sunday, some producing heavy rain, mostly cloudy with our highs in the upper 60s and lower 70s throughout Iowa, the upper 60s and lower 80s throughout Nebraska, the lower 80s and lower 100s throughout Kansas, and the mid 70s and upper 80s throughout Missouri. For tonight's forecast, showers and thunderstorms are likely, some producing heavy rain with a low around 56. Rain showers likely throughout the day on Sunday, cloudy with our high nearing 67, easterly winds around 20, and gusting as high as 30. Then a slight chance for some rain showers early Sunday night, mostly cloudy with a low around 51. Sunny with a high of 73 into Monday, then partly cloudy skies throughout Monday night with a low around 53. Some scattered showers and thunderstorms possible into Tuesday, sunny with a high of 74, and more rain showers early Tuesday night. I'm meteorologist Carol Foster, and that's KTIC weather on Classic Country KTIC.
3: We're a mile north of Beamer here, and looks like we got about 90 hundreds.
4: The left lane going south on Highway 9 out of Pender is blocked.
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0: Leaders of this plot is a Mexican illegal alien who was granted DACA by the Biden administration. His name is Abraham Hermosillo Alvarez. He's from Omaha, Nebraska. He first came to the U.S. as a little boy in 2001, but he overstayed his visa, lost his legal status, and was then protected with DACA by the Obama administration in 2014. Now, the sheriff of Douglas County in Nebraska says they began immediate surveillance on Alvarez as soon as they learned of the plot, and he says the Democrats' immigration policies put the nation in danger.
1: Four others also arrested. 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
7: Showers and thunderstorms are likely overnight tonight. Some storms producing heavy rain, mostly cloudy with our lows in the upper 50s and lower 60s throughout Iowa, the mid 50s and mid 60s throughout Nebraska, the lower 60s and mid 70s throughout Kansas, and the lower 60s and lower 70s throughout Missouri. Showers and thunderstorms are possible throughout Sunday, some producing heavy rain, mostly cloudy with our highs in the upper 60s and lower 70s throughout Iowa, the upper 60s and lower 80s throughout Nebraska, the lower 80s and lower 100s throughout Kansas, and the mid 70s and upper 80s throughout Missouri. For tonight's forecast, showers and thunderstorms are likely, some producing heavy rain with a low around 56. Rain showers likely throughout the day on Sunday, cloudy with our high nearing 67, easterly winds around 20 and gusting as high as 30. Then a slight chance for some rain showers early Sunday night, mostly cloudy with a low around 51. Sunny with a high of 73 into Monday, then partly cloudy skies throughout Monday night with a low around 53. Some scattered showers and thunderstorms possible into Tuesday, sunny with a high of 74 and more rain showers early Tuesday night. I'm meteorologist Carol Foster, and that's KTIC weather on Classic Country KTIC.
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2: In late night World Cup action from Mexico, Japan has the early 1-0 lead on Tunisia. This is only in the 12th minute of the game on FS1. Earlier in Kansas City, a shocker as Curaçao played a scoreless tie against Ecuador. Curaçao is in its first ever World Cup tournament. 15 saves for goalkeeper Eloy Room, a minor leaguer in Florida.

0: This is a World Cup record, by the way, 15 saves from a 90-minute match. Germany came back for a 2-1 victory over Ivory Coast on a goal in the 94th minute. Netherlands all over Sweden, 5-1. American Wyndham Clark leads the U.S. Open by 6 strokes. Scottie Scheffler tied for second. In late-night baseball, the Twins lead 16-2 at Arizona, bottom of the 6th. Orioles shutting out the Dodgers 3-0 in the bottom of the 8th. Philadelphia, 15-3 over the Mets. Kyle Schwarber hit 3 home runs and Bryce Harper hit for the cycle tonight.
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1: Fox News, I'm Deborah Valentine. Vice President J.D. Vance on his way to Switzerland for talks with Iran following the 60-day memorandum of agreement between the two countries. The vice president on Fox and Friends weekend.
2: I think that what ultimately happens from here is very much up to the Iranians. Do they want to behave better? Mm-hmm. If so, great. If they don't want to behave better, the president of the United States still has a whole lot of options from here.
1: The future of Iran's nuclear program, fighting in Lebanon and the Strait of Hormuz are topics to be discussed. The Los Angeles mayor has issued a state of emergency due to a massive warehouse fire at a cold storage warehouse in Boyle Heights. Fox's Roger Stern.
3: The warehouse is a giant cold storage facility, which has now created an 85 million pound biohazard from spoiling food.
1: The fire is burning beneath structural debris, causing millions of pounds of food to spoil, threatening the bio.

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2: Showers and thunderstorms are likely overnight tonight. Some storms producing heavy rain, mostly cloudy with our lows in the upper 50s and lower 60s throughout Iowa, the mid 50s and mid 60s throughout Nebraska, the lower 60s and mid 70s throughout Kansas, and the lower 60s and lower 70s throughout Missouri. Showers and thunderstorms are possible throughout Sunday, some producing heavy rain, mostly cloudy with our highs in the upper 60s and lower 70s throughout Iowa, the upper 60s and lower 80s throughout Nebraska, the lower 80s and lower 100s throughout Kansas, and the mid 70s and upper 80s throughout Missouri. For tonight's forecast, showers and thunderstorms are likely, some producing heavy rain with a low around 56. Rain showers likely throughout the day on Sunday, cloudy with our high nearing 67, easterly winds around 20 and gusting as high as 30. Then a slight chance for some rain showers early Sunday night, mostly cloudy with a low around 51. Sunny with a high of 73 into Monday, then partly cloudy skies throughout Monday night with a low around 53. Some scattered showers and thunderstorms possible into Tuesday, sunny with a high of 74 and more rain showers early Tuesday night. I'm meteorologist Carol Foster, and that's KTIC weather on Classic Country KTIC.
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1: Tolls for the Strait. I'm Chris DeMeo, Fox News. President Trump is making another threat toward Iran as talks between the U.S. and the Mideast nation continue.
2: President Trump is threatening to impose tolls on the Strait of Hormuz if a final peace deal with Iran is not reached within 60 days. He says the fees would be for, quote, services rendered as the guardian angel to the Middle East. His social media post coming after Tehran claimed it closed the vital waterway because of Israel's ongoing attacks on Hezbollah in Lebanon. The IDF says those strikes were in retaliation after the Iran-backed group killed an Israeli soldier. The U.S. military disputes Iran's claims and says the strait remains open. Meantime, Vice President J.D. Vance is headed to Switzerland for direct talks with Iran. They're aimed at reaching a long-term peace agreement and resolving key questions about the future of Iran's nuclear program.
1: That's Fox's Chanley Painter. The vice president has just arrived in Switzerland ahead of the planned talks. Well, the vice president spoke to Fox before he left about the FIFA World Cup, which the U.S. is co-hosting along with Canada and Mexico. He says the event brings the world together.
3: One of the great things about these events is that there is this cultural exchange where we learn a little bit from them. And of course, they learn a lot about what makes America so great. I'm so proud to have the World Cup here.
1: Now, the tournament's going well so far for Team USA, which advanced to the knockout round after beating Australia. Next up for the U.S., Turkey, which has already been eliminated after this round. A U.K. Prime Minister Keir Starmer reportedly set to resign on Monday, though sources close to him contend that he's focused on the job. Starmer is said to be discussing his political future with his wife, Victoria, before laying out a timetable for his departure. Now, the news comes after Starmer rival Andy Burnham won a seat in Parliament in a special election in Greater Manchester. 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
16: Showers and thunderstorms are likely overnight tonight. Some storms producing heavy rain, mostly cloudy with our lows in the upper 50s and lower 60s throughout Iowa, the mid 50s and mid 60s throughout Nebraska, the lower 60s and mid 70s throughout Kansas, and the lower 60s and lower 70s throughout Missouri. Showers and thunderstorms are possible throughout Sunday, some producing heavy rain, mostly cloudy with our highs in the upper 60s and lower 70s throughout Iowa, the upper 60s and lower 80s throughout Nebraska, the lower 80s and lower 100s throughout Kansas, and the mid 70s and upper 80s throughout Missouri. For tonight's forecast, showers and thunderstorms are likely, some producing heavy rain with a low around 56. Rain showers likely throughout the day on Sunday, cloudy with our high nearing 67, easterly winds around 20, and gusting as high as 30. Then a slight chance for some rain showers early Sunday night, mostly cloudy with a low around 51. Sunny with a high of 73 and a Monday, then partly cloudy skies throughout Monday night with a low around 53. Some scattered showers and thunderstorms possible on a Tuesday, sunny with a high of 74, and more rain showers early Tuesday night. I'm meteorologist Carol Foster, and that's KTIC weather on Classic Country KTIC.
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2: American Wyndham Clark leads the U.S. Open Golf Tournament in New York by six strokes. Scottie Scheffler is tied for second place. Xander Schauffele was tied for second to start Saturday, but fell to a tie for sixth place after shooting 73. At the World Cup, Curaçao, in its first ever World Cup tournament, posted a 0-0 tie against Ecuador. 15 saves for goalkeeper Eloy Room, a World Cup record for a 90-minute match. Germany is 2-0 after a comeback win 2-1 against Ivory Coast on a goal in the 94th minute. Netherlands 5-1 over Sweden. In the WNBA, home wins for Phoenix, Dallas, and Atlanta, which beat Indiana 113-96. The Orioles held on to beat the Dodgers 3-2 in LA. Wins for the Angels and Red Sox. Colorado 2-1 over Pittsburgh and Paul Skeens. Philadelphia's Kyle Schwarber hit three homers in a 15-3 win against the Mets. Bryce Harper hit for the cycle.
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2: News. I'm Deborah Valentine. Vice President J.D. Vance arriving in Switzerland for talks with Iran set to begin Sunday following their signing of a 60-day memorandum of agreement. Fox's Chandler Painter on the goals of the talks.
3: They're aimed at reaching a long-term peace agreement and resolving key questions about the future of Iran's nuclear program.
2: The meeting will be mandated by Pakistani and Qatari officials. A multi-agency manhunt underway for a 22-year-old suspect accused of a violent cross-state crime spree, including at least six shootings, which killed one. Fox's Madison Scarpino.
4: All just miles from Arrowhead Stadium in the Show Me State, where there are several World Cup matches.
2: The FBI offering a $25,000 reward for the capture of Oscar Sanchez Munoz. He's considered armed and dangerous. He escaped during a fiery standoff with police. 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
7: Showers and thunderstorms are likely overnight tonight. Some storms producing heavy rain, mostly cloudy with our lows in the upper 50s and lower 60s throughout Iowa, the mid 50s and mid 60s throughout Nebraska, the lower 60s and mid 70s throughout Kansas, and the lower 60s and lower 70s throughout Missouri. Showers and thunderstorms are possible throughout Sunday, some producing heavy rain, mostly cloudy with our highs in the upper 60s and lower 70s throughout Iowa, the upper 60s and lower 80s throughout Nebraska, the lower 80s and lower 100s throughout Kansas, and the mid 70s and upper 80s throughout Missouri. For tonight's forecast, showers and thunderstorms are likely, some producing heavy rain with a low around 56. Rain showers likely throughout the day on Sunday, cloudy with our high nearing 67, easterly winds around 20, and gusting as high as 30. Then a slight chance for some rain showers early Sunday night, mostly cloudy with a low around 51. Sunny with a high of 73 and a Monday, then partly cloudy skies throughout Monday night with a low around 53. Some scattered showers and thunderstorms possible on a Tuesday, sunny with a high of 74, and more rain showers early Tuesday night. I'm meteorologist Carol Foster, and that's KTIC weather on Classic Country KTIC.
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And when you're feeling macho, you can crush them like a man. 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
2: In late night baseball, the Orioles held on to beat the Dodgers 3-2. LA's four-game winning streak is over. They did get two runs bottom of the ninth, including a Shohei Ohtani homer. Wins for the Angels and Red Sox. Colorado edged Pittsburgh and Paul Skeens 2-1. The game ended on a runner's interference call. Philadelphia 15-3 over the Mets. Kyle Schwarber hit three homers. He has 28. Bryce Harper hit for the cycle in the first five innings. Atlanta wins on a two-run homer bottom of the ninth from Ozzie Albies. 4-3 over the Brewers. The Padres homered Manny Machado in the 10th and won 6-4 at Texas. Cincinnati was a 10-2 winner at the Yankees. Oklahoma took Game 1 of the College World Series Finals 9-3 over North Carolina. At the World Cup, it was Netherlands 5-1 against Sweden. Germany a 2-1 comeback over Ivory Coast. Curacao shocked Ecuador a 0-0 final. Wyndham Clark leads the U.S. Open by 6.
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1: Peace Talks. I'm Deborah Valentine, Fox News. Vice President J.D. Vance has arrived in Switzerland for continuing talks with Iran as their 60-day memorandum of agreement signed last week is in effect. Fox's Alex Hogan reports the meetings come as U.S. insists Iran's claim that it closed the Strait of Hormuz is false due to fighting in southern Lebanon.
2: Iran says it did so because of the recent violence between the IDF and Hezbollah in Lebanon. The Israeli military claims that Hezbollah fired more than 50 projectiles at Israeli forces in southern Lebanon, and Lebanon claims that these strikes have now killed as many as 20 people there. As a result, the IRGC says ships should not approach the waterway. However, a U.S. defense official tells Fox that the IRGC cannot close the waterway since they don't control it. The U.S. controls it. And U.S. Central Command says that ships are moving in the strait. As many as 55 merchant ships transited, moving 17 million barrels of oil.
1: Officials from Pakistan and Qatar will mediate the talks. A manhunt is ongoing for 22-year-old Oscar Sanchez Munoz, a suspect in a Missouri shooting spree that left one person dead. Fox's Madison Scarpino.
3: The FBI says he's wanted for shooting at a car on June 11th in Kansas. They say he may be the one responsible for five more shootings on Tuesday, all just miles from Arrowhead Stadium in the Show Me State, where there are several World Cup matches. One person died in these shootings. One has serious injuries. All others are expected to be fine, including an Uber driver who was shot while taking fans to the World Cup match between Argentina and Algeria. Here's one of those fans who was inside of the car.
4: A car passes by super fast, and we hear these two boom, boom noises.
3: He says he called 911 and used baby wipes to hold on the driver's gunshot wounds.
1: Sanchez Munoz is considered armed and dangerous. 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
8: Showers and thunderstorms are likely overnight tonight. Some storms producing heavy rain, mostly cloudy with our lows in the upper 50s and lower 60s throughout Iowa, the mid 50s and mid 60s throughout Nebraska, the lower 60s and mid 70s throughout Kansas, and the lower 60s and lower 70s throughout Missouri. Showers and thunderstorms are possible throughout Sunday, some producing heavy rain, mostly cloudy with our highs in the upper 60s and lower 70s throughout Iowa, the upper 60s and lower 80s throughout Nebraska, the lower 80s and lower 100s throughout Kansas, and the mid-70s and upper 80s throughout Missouri. For tonight's forecast, showers and thunderstorms are likely, some producing heavy rain with a low around 56. Rain showers likely throughout the day on Sunday, cloudy with our high nearing 67, easterly winds around 20 and gusting as high as 30. Then a slight chance for some rain showers early Sunday night, mostly cloudy with a low around 51. Sunny with a high of 73 and a Monday, then partly cloudy skies throughout Monday night with a low around 53. Some scattered showers and thunderstorms possible in a Tuesday, sunny with a high of 74 and more rain showers early Tuesday night. I'm meteorologist Carol Foster, and that's KTIC weather on Classic Country KTIC.
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5: American Wyndham Clark leads the U.S. Open Golf Tournament in New York by 6 strokes. Scottie Scheffler is tied for second place. Xander Schauffele was tied for second to start Saturday, but fell to a tie for sixth place after shooting 73. At the World Cup, Curaçao, in its first ever World Cup tournament, posted a 0-0 tie against Ecuador. 15 saves for goalkeeper Eloy Room, a World Cup record for a 90-minute match. Germany is 2-0 after a comeback win 2-1 against Ivory Coast on a goal in the 94th minute. Netherlands 5-1 over Sweden. In the WNBA, home wins for Phoenix, Dallas, and Atlanta, which beat Indiana 113-96. The Orioles held on to beat the Dodgers 3-2 in LA. Wins for the Angels and Red Sox. Colorado 2-1 over Pittsburgh and Paul Skeens. Philadelphia's Kyle Schwarber hit 3 homers in a 15-3 win against the Mets. Bryce Harper hit for the cycle.
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1: I'm Chris DeMeo. Vice President J.D. Vance has arrived in Switzerland for high-level peace talks with Iran.
2: He'll lead direct talks with Iran, and their goal, negotiate a long-term peace agreement that includes resolving key questions about the future of Iran's nuclear program. They only have about 60 days to reach a deal.
1: Fox's Chanley Painter. The U.S. delegation includes envoy Steve Witkoff and the president's son-in-law, Jared Kushner. A manhunt still underway for 22-year-old Oscar Sanchez Munoz, a suspect in a Missouri shooting spree that left one dead, and authorities say he's considered armed and dangerous.
3: The FBI says he's wanted for shooting at a car on June 11th in Kansas. They say he may be the one responsible for five more shootings on Tuesday, all just miles from Arrowhead Stadium in the Show Me State, where there are several World Cup matches.
1: Fox's Madison Scarpino. 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
4: Showers and thunderstorms are likely overnight tonight. Some storms producing heavy rain, mostly cloudy with our lows in the upper 50s and lower 60s throughout Iowa, the mid 50s and mid 60s throughout Nebraska, the lower 60s and mid 70s throughout Kansas, and the lower 60s and lower 70s throughout Missouri. Showers and thunderstorms are possible throughout Sunday, some producing heavy rain, mostly cloudy with our highs in the upper 60s and lower 70s throughout Iowa, the upper 60s and lower 80s throughout Nebraska, the lower 80s and lower 100s throughout Kansas, and the mid 70s and upper 80s throughout Missouri. For tonight's forecast, showers and thunderstorms are likely, some producing heavy rain with a low around 56. Rain showers likely throughout the day on Sunday, cloudy with our high nearing 67, easterly winds around 20 and gusting as high as 30. Then a slight chance for some rain showers early Sunday night, mostly cloudy with a low around 51. Sunny with a high of 73 and a Monday, then partly cloudy skies throughout Monday night with a low around 53. Some scattered showers and thunderstorms possible in a Tuesday, sunny with a high of 74 and more rain showers early Tuesday night. I'm meteorologist Carol Foster, and that's KTIC weather on Classic Country KTIC.
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1: Showers and thunderstorms are likely overnight tonight. Some storms producing heavy rain, mostly cloudy with our lows in the upper 50s and lower 60s throughout Iowa, the mid 50s and mid 60s throughout Nebraska, the lower 60s and mid 70s throughout Kansas, and the lower 60s and lower 70s throughout Missouri. Showers and thunderstorms are possible throughout Sunday, some producing heavy rain, mostly cloudy with our highs in the upper 60s and lower 70s throughout Iowa, the upper 60s and lower 80s throughout Nebraska, the lower 80s and lower 100s throughout Kansas, and the mid 70s and upper 80s throughout Missouri. For tonight's forecast, showers and thunderstorms are likely, some producing heavy rain with a low around 56. Rain showers likely throughout the day on Sunday, cloudy with our high nearing 67, easterly winds around 20, and gusting as high as 30. Then a slight chance for some rain showers early Sunday night, mostly cloudy with a low around 51. Sunny with a high of 73 into Monday, then partly cloudy skies throughout Monday night with a low around 53. Some scattered showers and thunderstorms possible into Tuesday, sunny with a high of 74, and more rain showers early Tuesday night. I'm meteorologist Carol Foster, and that's KTIC weather on Classic Country KTIC.
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5: American Wyndham Clark leads the U.S. Open Golf Tournament in New York by 6 strokes. Scottie Scheffler is tied for second place. Xander Schauffele was tied for second to start Saturday, but fell to a tie for sixth place after shooting 73. At the World Cup, Curaçao, in its first ever World Cup tournament, posted a 0-0 tie against Ecuador. 15 saves for goalkeeper Eloy Room, a World Cup record for a 90-minute match. Germany is 2-0 after a comeback win 2-1 against Ivory Coast on a goal in the 94th minute. Netherlands 5-1 over Sweden. In the WNBA, home wins for Phoenix, Dallas, and Atlanta, which beat Indiana 113-96. The Orioles held on to beat the Dodgers 3-2 in LA. Wins for the Angels and Red Sox. Colorado 2-1 over Pittsburgh and Paul Skeens. Philadelphia's Kyle Schwarber hit 3 homers in a 15-3 win against the Mets. Bryce Harper hit for the cycle.
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1: I'm Chris DeMeo. Vice President J.D. Vance has arrived in Switzerland for high-level peace talks with Iran.
2: He'll lead direct talks with Iran, and their goal, negotiate a long-term peace agreement that includes resolving key questions about the future of Iran's nuclear program. They only have about 60 days to reach a deal.
1: Fox's Chanley Painter. The U.S. delegation includes envoy Steve Witkoff and the president's son-in-law, Jared Kushner. A manhunt still underway for 22-year-old Oscar Sanchez Munoz, a suspect in a Missouri shooting spree that left one dead, and authorities say he's considered armed and dangerous.
3: The FBI says he's wanted for shooting at a car on June 11th in Kansas. They say he may be the one responsible for five more shootings on Tuesday, all just miles from Arrowhead Stadium in the Show Me State, where there are several World Cup matches.
1: Fox's Madison Scarpino. 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
5: Showers and thunderstorms are likely overnight tonight. Some storms producing heavy rain, mostly cloudy with our lows in the upper 50s and lower 60s throughout Iowa, the mid 50s and mid 60s throughout Nebraska, the lower 60s and mid 70s throughout Kansas, and the lower 60s and lower 70s throughout Missouri. Showers and thunderstorms are possible throughout Sunday, some producing heavy rain, mostly cloudy with our highs in the upper 60s and lower 70s throughout Iowa, the upper 60s and lower 80s throughout Nebraska, the lower 80s and lower 100s throughout Kansas, and the mid 70s and upper 80s throughout Missouri. For tonight's forecast, showers and thunderstorms are likely, some producing heavy rain with a low around 56. Rain showers likely throughout the day on Sunday, cloudy with our high nearing 67, easterly winds around 20, and gusting as high as 30. Then a slight chance for some rain showers early Sunday night, mostly cloudy with a low around 51. Sunny with a high of 73 into Monday, then partly cloudy skies throughout Monday night with a low around 53. Some scattered showers and thunderstorms possible into Tuesday, sunny with a high of 74, and more rain showers early Tuesday night. I'm meteorologist Carol Foster, and that's KTIC weather on Classic Country KTIC.
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0: Before the 1870s, if you wanted beef, you had to live where cattle were raised. 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
1: Peace talks resuming. I'm Deborah Valentine, Fox News. U.S. officials in Switzerland to meet with Iranian, Pakistani, and Qatari officials today to discuss peace between the U.S. and Iran. Fox's Chanley Painter.
2: Vice President J.D. Vance arrived in Switzerland, where he'll lead direct talks with Iran, and their goal, negotiate a long-term peace agreement that includes resolving key questions about the future of Iran's nuclear program. They only have about 60 days to reach a deal. Pakistan and Qatar are participating as mediators. The potential talks come amid growing uncertainty surrounding the Strait of Hormuz. Tehran claims it is once again closing the vital waterway. They say it's in response to renewed Israeli strikes on Iran-backed Hezbollah in southern Lebanon. Iran argues the attacks violate the memo of understanding. Israel, though, says they were in retaliation for Hezbollah strikes that killed an Israeli soldier.
1: Israeli Prime Minister Benjamin Netanyahu says he will continue attacking Hezbollah as long as they continue to threaten Israel. A manhunt is ongoing for 22-year-old Oscar Sanchez Munoz, a suspect in a string of deadly Missouri shooting sprees.
3: The FBI says he's wanted for shooting at a car on June 11th in Kansas. They say he may be the one responsible for five more shootings on Tuesday, all just miles from Arrowhead Stadium in the Show Me State, where there are several World Cup matches. One person died in these shootings. One has serious injuries. All others are expected to be fine, including an Uber driver who was shot while taking fans to the World Cup match between Argentina and Algeria. Here's one of those fans who was inside of the car.
4: The car passes by super fast, and we hear these two boom, boom noises.
3: He says he called 911 and used baby wipes to hold on the driver's gunshot wounds.
1: Fox's Madison Scarpino, the FBI offering a $25,000 reward for his capture. 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
6: That heat's going to be out there for one more day.
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9: Showers and thunderstorms are likely overnight tonight. Some storms producing heavy rain, mostly cloudy with our lows in the upper 50s and lower 60s throughout Iowa, the mid 50s and mid 60s throughout Nebraska, the lower 60s and mid 70s throughout Kansas, and the lower 60s and lower 70s throughout Missouri. Showers and thunderstorms are possible throughout Sunday, some producing heavy rain, mostly cloudy with our highs in the upper 60s and lower 70s throughout Iowa, the upper 60s and lower 80s throughout Nebraska, the lower 80s and lower 100s throughout Kansas, and the mid 70s and upper 80s throughout Missouri. For tonight's forecast, showers and thunderstorms are likely, some producing heavy rain with a low around 56. Rain showers likely throughout the day on Sunday, cloudy with our high nearing 67, easterly winds around 20, and gusting as high as 30. Then a slight chance for some rain showers early Sunday night, mostly cloudy with a low around 51. Sunny with a high of 73 and a Monday, then partly cloudy skies throughout Monday night with a low around 53. Some scattered showers and thunderstorms possible on a Tuesday, sunny with a high of 74, and more rain showers early Tuesday night. I'm meteorologist Carol Foster, and that's KTIC weather on Classic Country KTIC.
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4: American Wyndham Clark leads the U.S. Open Golf Tournament in New York by 6 strokes. Scottie Scheffler is tied for 2nd place. Xander Schauffele was tied for 2nd to start Saturday, but fell to a tie for 6th place after shooting 73. At the World Cup, Curaçao, in its first ever World Cup tournament, posted a 0-0 tie against Ecuador. 15 saves for goalkeeper Eloy Room, a World Cup record for a 90-minute match. Germany is 2-0 after a comeback win 2-1 against Ivory Coast on a goal in the 94th minute. Netherlands 5-1 over Sweden. In the WNBA, home wins for Phoenix, Dallas, and Atlanta, which beat Indiana 113-96. The Orioles held on to beat the Dodgers 3-2 in LA. Wins for the Angels and Red Sox. Colorado 2-1 over Pittsburgh and Paul Skeens. Philadelphia's Kyle Schwarber hit 3 homers in a 15-3 win against the Mets. Bryce Harper hit for the cycle.
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2: Showers and thunderstorms are likely overnight tonight. Some storms producing heavy rain, mostly cloudy with our lows in the upper 50s and lower 60s throughout Iowa, the mid 50s and mid 60s throughout Nebraska, the lower 60s and mid 70s throughout Kansas, and the lower 60s and lower 70s throughout Missouri. Showers and thunderstorms are possible throughout Sunday, some producing heavy rain, mostly cloudy with our highs in the upper 60s and lower 70s throughout Iowa, the upper 60s and lower 80s throughout Nebraska, the lower 80s and lower 100s throughout Kansas, and the mid 70s and upper 80s throughout Missouri. For tonight's forecast, showers and thunderstorms are likely, some producing heavy rain with a low around 56. Rain showers likely throughout the day on Sunday, cloudy with our high nearing 67, easterly winds around 20, and gusting as high as 30. Then a slight chance for some rain showers early Sunday night, mostly cloudy with a low around 51. Sunny with a high of 73 into Monday, then partly cloudy skies throughout Monday night with a low around 53. Some scattered showers and thunderstorms possible into Tuesday, sunny with a high of 74, and more rain showers early Tuesday night. I'm meteorologist Carol Foster, and that's KTIC weather on Classic Country KTIC.
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2: In late night baseball, the Orioles held on to beat the Dodgers 3-2. LA's four-game winning streak is over. They did get two runs bottom of the ninth, including a Shohei Ohtani homer. Wins for the Angels and Red Sox. Colorado edged Pittsburgh and Paul Skeens 2-1. The game ended on a runner's interference call. Philadelphia 15-3 over the Mets. Kyle Schwarber hit three homers. He has 28. Bryce Harper hit for the cycle in the first five innings. Atlanta wins on a two-run homer bottom of the ninth from Ozzie Albies, 4-3 over the Brewers. The Padres homered Manny Machado in the 10th and won 6-4 at Texas. Cincinnati was a 10-2 winner at the Yankees. Oklahoma took Game 1 of the College World Series Finals, 9-3 over North Carolina. At the World Cup, it was Netherlands 5-1 against Sweden. Germany, a 2-1 comeback over Ivory Coast. Curaçao shocked Ecuador, a 0-0 final. Wyndham Clark leads the U.S. Open by 6.
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1: Set for the sit down. I'm Chris DeMeo, Fox News. Vice President Vance arriving in Switzerland early today for planned peace talks with Iran. He joins envoy Steve Witkoff and Jared Kushner, who are already there.
2: Vice President J.D. Vance arrived in Switzerland, where he'll lead direct talks with Iran, and their goal, negotiate a long-term peace agreement that includes resolving key questions about the future of Iran's nuclear program. They only have about 60 days to reach a deal. Pakistan and Qatar are participating as mediators. The potential talks come amid growing uncertainty surrounding the Strait of Hormuz. Tehran claims it is once again closing the vital waterway. They say it's in response to renewed Israeli strikes on Iran-backed Hezbollah in southern Lebanon. Iran argues the attacks violate the memo of understanding. Israel, though, says they were in retaliation for Hezbollah strikes that killed an Israeli soldier.
1: Fox's Chanley Painter.
3: One of the great things about these events is that there is this cultural exchange where we learn a little bit from them, and of course they learn a lot about what makes America so great. I'm so proud to have the World Cup here.
1: That's Vice President Vance talking to Fox before he left about the FIFA World Cup. He says the event's bringing the world together, and the tournament's going well so far for Team USA, which advanced to the knockout round after beating Australia. Next up is Turkey, which has already been eliminated. About 150,000 people packing downtown Raleigh, North Carolina Saturday for a parade to celebrate the Stanley Cup champion Carolina Hurricanes. The Hurricanes defeated the Golden Knights of Vegas to win their second Stanley Cup. Also, UK Prime Minister Keir Starmer reportedly set to resign on Monday. 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
7: Showers and thunderstorms are likely overnight tonight. Some storms producing heavy rain, mostly cloudy with our lows in the upper 50s and lower 60s throughout Iowa, the mid-50s and mid-60s throughout Nebraska, the lower 60s and mid-70s throughout Kansas, and the lower 60s and lower 70s throughout Missouri. Showers and thunderstorms are possible throughout Sunday, some producing heavy rain, mostly cloudy with our highs in the upper 60s and lower 70s throughout Iowa, the upper 60s and lower 80s throughout Nebraska, the lower 80s and lower 100s throughout Kansas, and the mid-70s and upper 80s throughout Missouri. For tonight's forecast, showers and thunderstorms are likely, some producing heavy rain with a low around 56. Rain showers likely throughout the day on Sunday, cloudy with our high nearing 67, easterly winds around 20, and gusting as high as 30. Then a slight chance for some rain showers early Sunday night, mostly cloudy with a low around 51. Sunny with a high of 73 into Monday, then partly cloudy skies throughout Monday night with a low around 53. Some scattered showers and thunderstorms possible into Tuesday, sunny with a high of 74, and more rain showers early Tuesday night. I'm meteorologist Carol Foster, and that's KTIC weather on Classic Country KTIC.
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4: American Wyndham Clark leads the U.S. Open Golf Tournament in New York by 6 strokes. Scottie Scheffler is tied for second place. Xander Schauffele was tied for second to start Saturday, but fell to a tie for sixth place after shooting 73. At the World Cup, Curaçao, in its first ever World Cup tournament, posted a 0-0 tie against Ecuador. 15 saves for goalkeeper Eloy Room, a World Cup record for a 90-minute match. Germany is 2-0 after a comeback win 2-1 against Ivory Coast on a goal in the 94th minute. Netherlands 5-1 over Sweden. In the WNBA, home wins for Phoenix, Dallas, and Atlanta, which beat Indiana 113-96. The Orioles held on to beat the Dodgers 3-2 in LA. Wins for the Angels and Red Sox. Colorado 2-1 over Pittsburgh and Paul Skeens. Philadelphia's Kyle Schwarber hit 3 homers in a 15-3 win against the Mets. Bryce Harper hit for the cycle.
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1: News, and I'm Chris DeMayo. Vice President J.D. Vance has arrived in Switzerland for high-level peace talks with Iran.
2: He'll lead direct talks with Iran, and their goal, negotiate a long-term peace agreement that includes resolving key questions about the future of Iran's nuclear program. They only have about 60 days to reach a deal.
1: Fox's Chenley Painter. The U.S. delegation includes the Vice President, Envoy Steve Witkoff, and the President's son-in-law, Jared Kushner. Thousands of fans of the Carolina Hurricanes celebrating the team's Stanley Cup championship with a victory parade Saturday in Raleigh. The Hurricanes defeated the Vegas Golden Knights in six games to capture their second Stanley Cup. America's listening to Fox News.
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4: Showers and thunderstorms are likely overnight tonight. Some storms producing heavy rain, mostly cloudy with our lows in the upper 50s and lower 60s throughout Iowa, the mid 50s and mid 60s throughout Nebraska, the lower 60s and mid 70s throughout Kansas.

0: Kansas in the lower 60s and lower 70s throughout Missouri. Showers and thunderstorms are possible throughout Sunday, some producing heavy rain, mostly cloudy with our highs in the upper 60s and lower 70s throughout Iowa, the upper 60s and lower 80s throughout Nebraska, the lower 80s and lower 100s throughout Kansas, and the mid 70s and upper 80s throughout Missouri. For tonight's forecast, showers and thunderstorms are likely, some producing heavy rain with a low around 56. Rain showers likely throughout the day on Sunday, cloudy with our high nearing 67, easterly winds around 20, and gusting as high as 30. Then a slight chance for some rain showers early Sunday night, mostly cloudy with a low around 51. Sunny with a high of 73 into Monday, then partly cloudy skies throughout Monday night with a low around 53. Some scattered showers and thunderstorms possible into Tuesday, sunny with a high of 74, and more rain showers early Tuesday night. I'm meteorologist Carol Foster, and that's KTIC weather on Classic Country KTIC.
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2: In late night baseball, the Orioles held on to beat the Dodgers 3-2. LA's four-game winning streak is over. They did get two runs bottom of the ninth, including a Shohei Ohtani homer. Wins for the Angels and Red Sox. Colorado edged Pittsburgh and Paul Skeens 2-1. The game ended on a runner's interference call. Philadelphia 15-3 over the Mets. Kyle Schwarber hit three homers. He has 28. Bryce Harper hit for the cycle in the first five innings. Atlanta wins on a two-run homer bottom of the ninth from Ozzie Albies, 4-3 over the Brewers. The Padres homered Manny Machado in the 10th and won 6-4 at Texas. Cincinnati was a 10-2 winner at the Yankees. Oklahoma took game one of the College World Series finals, 9-3 over North Carolina. At the World Cup, it was Netherlands 5-1 against Sweden. Germany, a 2-1 comeback over Ivory Coast. Curacao shocked Ecuador, a 0-0 final. Wyndham Clark leads the U.S. Open by 6.
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1: Talks in Switzerland. I'm Deborah Valentine, Fox News. President Trump issuing an ultimatum for Iran as peace talks between the United States and Iran resume today in Switzerland. Fox's Chanley Painter has details.
2: President Trump is threatening to impose tolls on the Strait of Hormuz if the final peace deal with Iran isn't reached within 60 days. He says the fees would be for, quote, services rendered as the guardian angel to the Middle East. His social media post coming after Tehran claimed it closed the vital waterway because of Israel's ongoing attacks on Hezbollah in Lebanon. The IDF says those strikes were in retaliation after the Iran-backed group killed an Israeli soldier. The U.S. military disputes Iran's claims and says the strait remains open. Meantime, Vice President J.D. Vance arrived in Switzerland for direct talks with Iran. They're aimed at reaching a long-term peace agreement and resolving key questions about the future of Iran's nuclear program. The talks will start with an emergency session on Lebanon.
1: Some lawmakers on Capitol Hill are criticizing the sanctions relief and return of billions of dollars in frozen Iranian assets that are part of the proposed plan. But U.S. Ambassador to the U.N. Michael Walsh tells Fox's My View with Lara Trump, the Iranians won't have access to those funds immediately.
3: I would not underestimate Scott Bessent. He is an economic ninja. And even the money that the Iranians are getting out into the market, he is blocking it through sanctions and secondary sanctions from getting back in.
1: The latest Fox News poll found that more than half of Americans do not believe Iran will comply with a U.S. peace agreement and stop developing nuclear weapons. At least six people are dead following deadly Israeli strikes in Gaza Saturday, despite agreeing to a ceasefire back in October. Israel has been launching attacks into Gaza almost daily, killing more than 1,000 Palestinians, according to Gaza's health ministry. 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
6: Showers and thunderstorms are likely overnight tonight. Some storms producing heavy rain, mostly cloudy with our lows in the upper 50s and lower 60s throughout Iowa, the mid 50s and mid 60s throughout Nebraska, the lower 60s and mid 70s throughout Kansas, and the lower 60s and lower 70s throughout Missouri. Showers and thunderstorms are possible throughout Sunday, some producing heavy rain, mostly cloudy with our highs in the upper 60s and lower 70s throughout Iowa, the upper 60s and lower 80s throughout Nebraska, the lower 80s and lower 100s throughout Kansas, and the mid-70s and upper 80s throughout Missouri. For tonight's forecast, showers and thunderstorms are likely, some producing heavy rain with a low around 56. Rain showers likely throughout the day on Sunday, cloudy with our high nearing 67, easterly winds around 20, and gusting as high as 30. Then a slight chance for some rain showers early Sunday night, mostly cloudy with a low around 51. Sunny with a high of 73 into Monday, then partly cloudy skies throughout Monday night with a low around 53. Some scattered showers and thunderstorms possible into Tuesday, sunny with a high of 74, and more rain showers early Tuesday night. I'm meteorologist Carol Foster, and that's KTIC weather on Classic Country KTIC.
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1: We're a mile north of Beamer here, and looks like we got about 90 hundreds.
2: The left lane going south on Highway 9 out of Pender is blocked.
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2: News. I'm Paul Stevens. Mediated peace talks planned today in Switzerland between the U.S. and Iran. Vice President J.D. Vance arriving for the negotiations.
3: I think that what ultimately happens from here is very much up to the Iranians. Do they want to behave better? Mm-hmm. If so, great. If they don't want to behave better, the President of the United States still has a whole lot of options from here.
2: The Vice President on Fox. Pakistani and Qatari officials are mediating. A fire at a big cold storage warehouse in Boyle Heights, California, now threatening a biohazard crisis due to coolants used to freeze food. L.A. Mayor Karen Bass declaring a state of emergency.
4: Moving the toxic materials away from here and disposing of them in a way that we will avert a major environmental disaster.
2: That fire burning beneath structural debris, causing millions of pounds of frozen food to spoil. That creates a potential biohazard situation. 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
5: Rain showers continue for this morning. We'll see cloudy skies throughout the day and really not much warming. High around 67. It will be windy. Scattered rain showers still around early on tonight. Mostly cloudy with a low around 51 and breezy. Sunshine is back for Monday with warmer temperatures, a high around 73. Isolated rain showers come right back into the forecast for Monday night. Partly cloudy with a low around 54. We'll see areas of showers and storms for Tuesday. A mix of sun and clouds throughout the day and a high again in the lower 70s. A chance of showers and storms continues into Tuesday night with partly cloudy skies and a low in the mid-50s. Lots of sunshine for Wednesday as we hit a high around 75. It will be breezy. Mostly clear skies Wednesday night. We bottom out around 52. Then for the day on Thursday, mostly sunny with a high again around 75. A chance of showers and storms back in the forecast starting Thursday night. Partly cloudy as we dip back to 55. A mix of sun and clouds for Friday. A high around 76 and breezy with a chance of showers and storms. I'm weatherology meteorologist Regina Kroll, and that's KTIC weather on Classic Country KTIC.
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1: Threat again. I'm Paul Stevens, Fox News. President Trump is making another threat toward Iran as peace talks between the U.S. and the Middle Eastern nation continue.
2: President Trump is threatening to impose tolls on the Strait of Hormuz if the final peace deal with Iran isn't reached within 60 days. He says the fees would be for, quote, services rendered as the guardian angel to the Middle East. His social media post coming after Tehran claimed it closed the vital waterway because of Israel's ongoing attacks on Hezbollah in Lebanon. The IDF says those strikes were in retaliation after the Iran-backed group killed an Israeli soldier. The U.S. military disputes Iran's claims and says the strait remains open. Meantime, Vice President J.D. Vance arrived in Switzerland for direct talks with Iran. They're aimed at reaching a long-term peace agreement and resolving key questions about the future of Iran's nuclear program. The talks will start with an emergency session on Lebanon.
1: And that's Fox's Chan Lee Painter. Officials from Pakistan and Qatar are attending the talks as mediators. A manhunt ongoing for 22-year-old Oscar Sanchez Munoz, a suspect in a string of deadly shootings in Missouri.
3: The FBI says he's wanted for shooting at a car on June 11th in Kansas. They say he may be the one responsible for five more shootings on Tuesday, all just miles from Arrowhead Stadium in the Show Me State, where there are several World Cup matches. One person died in these shootings. One has serious injuries. All others are expected to be fine, including an Uber driver who was shot while taking fans to the World Cup match between Argentina and Algeria. Here's one of those fans who was inside of the car.
4: The car passes by super fast, and we hear these two boom, boom noises.
3: He says he called 911 and used baby wipes to hold on the driver's gunshot wounds.
1: And that's Fox's Madison Scarpino, the suspect considered armed and dangerous. 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
8: Rain showers continue for this morning. We'll see cloudy skies throughout the day and really not much warming. High around 67. It will be windy. Scattered rain showers still around early on tonight. Mostly cloudy with a low around 51 and breezy. Sunshine is back for Monday with warmer temperatures, a high around 73. Isolated rain showers come right back into the forecast for Monday night. Partly cloudy with a low around 54. We'll see areas of showers and storms for Tuesday, a mix of sun and clouds throughout the day and a high again in the lower 70s. A chance of showers and storms continues into Tuesday night with partly cloudy skies and a low in the mid-50s. Lots of sunshine for Wednesday as we hit a high around 75. It will be breezy. Mostly clear skies Wednesday night. We bottom out around 52. Then for the day on Thursday, mostly sunny with a high again around 75. A chance of showers and storms back in the forecast starting Thursday night. Partly cloudy as we dip back to 55. A mix of sun and clouds for Friday. High around 76 and breezy with a chance of showers and storms. I'm weatherology meteorologist Regina Kroll, and that's KTIC weather on Classic Country KTIC.
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2: News. I'm Paul Stevens. Mediated peace talks planned today in Switzerland between the U.S. and Iran. Vice President J.D. Vance arriving for the negotiations.
3: I think that what ultimately happens from here is very much up to the Iranians. Do they want to behave better? Mm-hmm. If so, great. If they don't want to behave better, the President of the United States still has a whole lot of options from here.
2: The vice president on Fox. Pakistani and Qatari officials are mediating. A fire at a big cold storage warehouse in Boyle Heights, California, now threatening a biohazard crisis due to coolants used to freeze food. L.A. Mayor Karen Bass declaring a state of emergency.
4: Moving the toxic materials away from here and disposing of them in a way that we will avert a major environmental disaster.
2: That fire burning beneath structural debris, causing millions of pounds of frozen food to spoil. Oil, that creates a potential biohazard situation. 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
7: Rain showers continue for this morning. We'll see cloudy skies throughout the day and really not much warming. High around 67. It will be windy. Scattered rain showers still around early on tonight. Mostly cloudy with a low around 51 and breezy. Sunshine is back for Monday with warmer temperatures, a high around 73. Isolated rain showers come right back into the forecast for Monday night. Partly cloudy with a low around 54. We'll see areas of showers and storms for Tuesday. A mix of sun and clouds throughout the day and a high again in the lower 70s. A chance of showers and storms continues into Tuesday night with partly cloudy skies and a low in the mid-50s. Lots of sunshine for Wednesday as we hit a high around 75. It will be breezy. Mostly clear skies Wednesday night. We bottom out around 52. Then for the day on Thursday, mostly sunny with a high again around 75. A chance of showers and storms back in the forecast starting Thursday night. Partly cloudy as we dip back to 55. A mix of sun and clouds for Friday. A high around 76 and breezy with a chance of showers and storms. I'm weatherology meteorologist Regina Kroll, and that's KTIC weather on Classic Country KTIC.
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9: And there's nobody cooler than Jesse Dixon. 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

having a great time here at Bill Gaither's Homecoming Radio, and we're just getting started, and we are going international from Carnegie Hall there. Jesse Dixon and all the homecoming friends now north across the border to Toronto, Canada. This one is from the Canadian homecoming. Ernie Austin Signature Sound joining the Gaither Vocal Band and the classic Holy Highway.

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7: 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This is The

0: This Father's Day weekend, it's all about you, Dad. Do what you want, where you want, when you want.
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1: Yeah. 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
4: 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Now, Bill, I'm always intrigued by this gift that you have, this strange gift of putting voices together. You know ranges better than anybody. You know vocal stylings and everybody's sweet spot, the way they blend. You're really masterful at that, and I'd love for you to give us some sort of synopsis, some sort of insight into... How does that happen in your mind? Do you start off saying, let's put this group together with this voice and this voice? How does that work in your mind?
5: You know, the timbre of the voice is very important. There's, and if visually you could watch this, there are some voices that are pretty broad in tone. David Phelps would be a good example of that. David is a tenor who sings much like a baritone would go up to the A flat, B. Yeah. By the time he gets to C, he's a tenor. But then there's the bluegrass group, and Mark, you and your family, those are thinner tones.
6: Yes.
5: And so this probably would take more time than what I got here, because I don't think that quickly. But the tonal approach to it. So with this particular quartet on Lord Lead Me Along, we've got Joyce Martin, Pat Barker. Now, Pat is not a real low bass, but Pat is what I say is a good singer who has low notes, some low notes. George Jantz was a wonderful singer who happened to have some low notes. I say the same about Gene. So Pat is a bass in this group. Jeff Easter.
4: Yeah.
5: Did the tenor part. Aunt B did the
4: Charlotte Ritchie was in this.
5: And the voices worked.
7: I love the texture of Jeff. I love what Jeff brought to that. That absolutely was brilliant.
5: Okay.
8: Well, it's kind of like a bag of golf clubs. Yeah. You get the best irons you have, you put them together, and you have a good game. It's a scrap iron quartet.
4: That's good.
5: Lord Lead Me On by Marion Easterling. You're going to love it.

0: Bill, the stuff you just shared there, they've got these, have you guys seen these master class things?
1: Yeah, I've got it.
0: Yeah. Like you can hear.
2: I subscribe, yeah. Mm-hmm.
0: Yeah, somebody yeah. that is a master in their field. Yeah. Mm-hmm. What he just shared there in
2: that'd
0: 30
2: be a master
0: seconds.
2: Class. Yeah. Mm-hmm.
3: Is, that's really true.
0: Is that kind of thing. Mm-hmm. You know, people pay good money for that, is what I'm saying.
3: Yeah.
4: They
3: yeah.
4: do.
3: Get
4: they
3: a video camera.
5: Not today, but.
0: Not today.
3: That's right.
0: But what they just got, for, what people just got for free, yeah. you know.
4: You know, and with the old quartets, the old original Rangers were three baritone basses and a tenor. Mm-hmm. The Blackwoods were three tenors and a baritone bass.
5: Yeah.
4: It's all about voice.

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3: What a sweetheart. Janet Pascal.

0: message. Gratitude, so important, a constant theme around here at Homecoming Radio. 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
1: Hey, everybody, I'm Bradley Walker. Hey, Mark, guess what time it is?
2: 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It's time for Love Song to My Life, featuring excerpt from her writing over at lovesongtomylife.com with the one and only Gloria Gaither.
3: Mm-hmm. I look at the history of our country and

0: years since that first Thanksgiving, and have to admit that, like most big families, our nation has made some mistakes and have at times hurt each other and been anything but Christ-like to each other. But even so, I know how to say thank you, as our daughter Suzanne and her husband Barry wrote in their song. And one thing for which I am most thankful is that our loving Lord deals with us not only with justice, but with mercy and grace. May all families grant these holy gifts to each other.
1: Wow. The secret to peace is being

0: none other than the Gaither Vocal Band.
1: I recorded I Know How to Say Thank You when I was 17. My family and I recorded it. And at the time, I sang it from the perspective of a kid who hadn't lived much life yet. Mm-hmm. And really, not a lot of people have a big dramatic testimony early in their life just because they haven't had time to experience much life yet. And that's kind of where I was at the time. But I knew how to be grateful. I knew how to recognize a blessing. And now that I've lived more life than I wanted to mm-hmm. in a lot of cases, now I can look back at that song from a different perspective and learn to be grateful for the trials that I walked through because they've shaped my faith on a different level. Mm-hmm. And I can now be grateful for what I haven't experienced, grateful for what I have experienced. And I can look back on those things and say, well, Tori and I talked about this last night, looking back on all those things and say, God, thank you for showing me yourself in the middle of those things.
2: In the middle of

0: And that was the incomparable Tallies. What a song.
1: There's probably no more loving person in this room than Gene. And when I look at Gene, I see a man who's thankful. Yeah. And I don't know all the reasons. He knows them. I don't know all the reasons he's thankful, but I just see that gratitude that bubbles up into joy and love out of that man.

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0: What a song, what a singer. That's from the grounds of the Billy Graham Library in Charlotte, North Carolina, Larnell Harris. Bill?
1: Well, our goal today was to bring a little good news to your life, all the while encouraging you to keep on singing. 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
1: Rain showers continue for this morning. We'll see cloudy skies throughout the day and really not much warming. High around 67. It will be windy. Scattered rain showers still around early on tonight. Mostly cloudy with a low around 51 and breezy. Sunshine is back for Monday with warmer temperatures, a high around 73. Isolated rain showers come right back into the forecast for Monday night. Partly cloudy with a low around 54. We'll see areas of showers and storms for Tuesday. A mix of sun and clouds throughout the day and a high again in the lower 70s. A chance of showers and storms continues into Tuesday night with partly cloudy skies and a low in the mid-50s. Lots of sunshine for Wednesday as we hit a high around 75. It will be breezy. Mostly clear skies Wednesday night. We bottom out around 52. Then for the day on Thursday, mostly sunny with a high again around 75. A chance of showers and storms back in the forecast starting Thursday night. Partly cloudy as we dip back to 55. A mix of sun and clouds for Friday. A high around 76 and breezy with a chance of showers and storms. I'm weatherology meteorologist Regina Kroll, and that's KTIC weather on Classic Country KTIC.
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Welcome to Homegrown. I'm your host, R.P. Smith. The biggest day for me this spring on horseback was a trip to the Sandhills to help my friends the Lancas pair out cows. It was a good day, and I had no trouble getting out of bed the next morning. It was fun seeing my friend John work his dog, Walt, who by

0: She knew me when I was younger, helped train the cows that I did buy. When we're talking, you can see the joy behind the cloud that's in her eye. Her hair is dry and brittle. She never does clear shed. She still likes to roll in cow pies, and her stench will clear your head. Still, she's loyal to her duty. She serves in her own way. She will have a job on this ranch as long as she would like to stay. For now, she lies in the sun on South Porch, sleeping like a log. Wait until she's needed. She's the head ranch petting dog. Paramount was the word that I had heard an educated speaker use, and his application of this word confused me. It wasn't the one that I would choose. When I got home, I went down to her one-room school. Since I'm on the board, I have a key to consult with Mr. Webster. The meaning of this word I would soon see. Of primary concern or importance, being first and foremost. In cowboy language, that translates, dig the hole before setting the post. Now I smiled to myself for wondering at the meaning of the word, 'cause any cowboy worth his salt that has ever moved a cow-calf herd knows that getting there is just half the job. Don't be in a hurry to dismount, because it's first and foremost, and of primary importance, you still have to paramount. I want to thank the folks at the Lincoln County Historical Museum for including me and making me feel so welcome at this year's Heritage Festival. I had a chance to visit with some folks I had not seen for years, who've come back to Nebraska from retirement in Florida and are serving as interim pastors at a church I visited many times. I also had a great visit with the younger couple that are working their way through the challenges of holding a cowherd together while dealing with fires and drought. Ranching sure looks easy from the outside looking in, but the details and inner workings can be pretty scary. Thank you, homegrown listeners, for letting me share the highlights along with a few of the rough spots, and please keep praying for rain. Thanks for riding along this morning, hoping that the Lord blesses you real good today and that our happy trails cross again soon. I'm R.P. Smith.
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5: Scattered showers today with cloudy skies, a high of 67. East northeast winds at 20 miles per hour, gust to 30. Tonight, scattered rain showers, mostly cloudy with a low of 51. East northeast winds at 15 miles per hour, gust to 25. A cold front moves through overnight, pushing the last of those rain showers out of the region, leaving us with mostly sunny skies on Monday and a high of 73. Tuesday, rain showers and thunderstorms roll back into the area with partly

0: Sunny skies and a high of 74. High pressure, clear skies through the middle of the week. Wednesday, sunny with a high of 75. Northwest winds at 15 miles per hour, gusts to 20. Thursday, mostly sunny with a high of 75. Scattered showers and thunderstorms on Friday with a high of 76. I'm weatherology meteorologist Bella Pittman, and that's KTIZ weather on Classic Country KTIC.
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heal the broken, raise the dead. At the name of Jesus, I have seen sin-hardened men melted, derelicts transformed, the lights of hope put into the eyes of a hopeless child. I've heard a mother softly breathe his name at the bedside of a child delirious from fever, and I've watched that little body grow quiet and the fevered brow cool. I've sat at the bedside of a dying saint, her body racked with pain, who in those final fleeting seconds summoned her last ounce of ebbing strength to whisper her sweetest name, Jesus, Jesus. Emperors have tried to destroy it. Philosophies have tried to stamp it out. Tyrants have tried to wash it from the face of the earth with the very blood of those who claimed it. Oh, yet it still stands. And there shall be that final day when every voice that has ever uttered a sound, every voice of Adam's race, shall raise in one mighty chorus to proclaim the name of Jesus. For in that day, every knee shall bow and every tongue shall confess that Jesus Christ is Lord,

0: Classic Country KTIC, it is time now for funeral information. Philip Green, 71, of Dodge. A memorial service will be tomorrow at 2 p.m. at Mosier Memorial Chapel in Fremont. The visitation will be 1 hour prior to the service. Arrangements are being handled by Mosier Memorial Chapel for Philip Green, 71, of Dodge. John Forson, 77, of Blair. Memorial services will be held tomorrow at 2 p.m. at First Lutheran Church in Blair. Visitation will be later today from 4 to 6 p.m. at Campbell Amon Funeral Home in Blair. Campbell Amon Funeral Home in Blair is assisting the family with arrangements for John Forson, 77, of Blair. Alan L. Suha, 78, of Schuyler. Massive Christian burial will be tomorrow at 10:30 a.m. at St. Mary's Catholic Church in Schuyler. Visitation will be later today from 4 to 7 p.m. with the Knights of Columbus Rosary at 7 p.m. all at the church. Visitation will resume tomorrow, 1 hour prior to the service. Sobota Morvik Johnson Mortuary is handling arrangements for Alan Suha, 78, of Schuyler. Mary Ann Boss, 93, of Clarkson. Mass of Christian burial will be tomorrow at 10:30 a.m. at Saints Cyril and Methodius Catholic Church in Clarkson. Visitation will be tomorrow morning from 9 to 10 a.m. with a 10 a.m. rosary. Crowdsill Funeral Chapel of Schuyler in charge of arrangements for Mary Ann Boss, 93, of Clarkson. Carol Schultz Stevens, 61, of Glendale, Arizona. Memorial services will be Saturday, June 27th at 1 p.m. at St. Paul Lutheran Church in West Point. Visitation will be Friday, June 26th from 5 to 7 p.m. at the Minnick Funeral Home in West Point. And visitation will continue 1 hour prior to the service at the church. Minnick Funeral Home in West Point is assisting the family with arrangements for Carol Stevens, 61, of Glendale, Arizona. 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That is funeral information for today. 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
1: The VP in Switzerland. I'm Ted Lindner, Fox News. Making the trip for peace talks with Iran is Vice President J.D. Vance. Fox's Trey Inks has got the latest from Tel Aviv this morning.
2: High-level diplomatic talks are set to take place today in Switzerland, aimed at solidifying the memorandum of understanding and entering into the next phase of negotiations. Vice President J.D. Vance is joined by special envoys Witkoff and Kushner to move these talks forward. On the American side, Iran's parliament speaker, Mohammad Khalib, and the country's foreign minister, Abbas Argachi, will represent the Iranian side. The issue of Lebanon remains a major sticking point. Five Israeli soldiers were killed by Hezbollah in the course of 48 hours over the weekend. The Israelis responded with heavy airstrikes across southern Lebanon. Now, in response, the Iranians claim they are closing the Strait of Hormuz.
1: The U.S. military disputing Iran's claim, saying that the strait remains open. Meanwhile, President Trump is threatening to impose tolls on the Strait of Hormuz if a deal is not made. Another violent holiday weekend in Chicago. At least 12 people recovering after a drive-by mass shooting on Juneteenth. Police say two people in an SUV pulled up to a crowd in the Princeton Park neighborhood and started shooting. The victims ranging in age from 17 to 47. In total, since Friday night, at least 21 people were shot in Chicago, and at least four of them have died, according to local officials. The FAA investigating a close call between two commercial flights at Boston Logan International Airport. This happening on Saturday morning. A Delta flight arriving from Dallas was forced to abort its landing to avoid an American Airlines jet departing from an intersecting runway. The Delta aircraft, carrying 129 passengers and six crew members, landed safely after coordinating a go-around with air traffic control. The incident comes amid a troubling stretch for aviation following several recent crashes in the U.S. and abroad that have claimed multiple lives. 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
0: Here's your Northeast Nebraska weather update from Classic Country KTIC.
15: Scattered showers today with cloudy skies, a high of 67. East northeast winds at 20 miles per hour, gust to 30. Tonight, scattered rain showers, mostly cloudy with a low of 51. East northeast winds at 15 miles per hour, gust to 25. A cold front moves through overnight, pushing the last of those rain showers out of the region, leaving us with mostly sunny skies on Monday and a high of 73. Tuesday, rain showers and thunderstorms roll back into the area with partly sunny skies and a high of 74. High pressure, clear skies through the middle of the week. Wednesday, sunny with a high of 75. Northwest winds at 15 miles per hour, gust to 20. Thursday, mostly sunny with a high of 75. Scattered showers and thunderstorms on Friday with a high of 76. I'm weatherology meteorologist Bella Pittman, and that's KTIC weather on Classic Country KTIC.
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1: Good morning and welcome to Walk in the Light. We'd like to wish all you dads out there a very happy and blessed Father's Day. Now, being a father is a very vital and special role in the family. There was a survey done a number of years ago about the impact of various family members becoming a Christian and how that would impact the rest of the family. And they found that if a child is the first person in the household to become a Christian, there is a 3.5 probability that everyone else in the household will follow. Now, if the mother is the first person to become a Christian, there is a 17% probability everyone else in the household will follow. However, when the father is first, there is a 93% probability everyone else in the household will follow. That's how big of an impact being a father can have on your wife, on your children. So you dads that are out there listening this morning, I want to encourage you and I want to challenge you to love Jesus and to follow him with everything in you, because you doing that will have a huge impact on your children. And if you want your children to be real Christians, then you have a huge impact, because they're likely to follow your footsteps, so that if you're living for God, they're very likely to live for God also. If you're not, if you're half-hearted about the things of God, they're very likely to be half-hearted also. And I'm sure you've all heard that saying that things are more caught than they are taught. So it's not just what we say, it's what we do that makes all the difference. Well, today on Walk in the Light, Aaron's going to be speaking on a message called He's a Good, Good Father, and really just showing us what the character of God is. So let's join Aaron now.
2: Praise God. We'll get right into it. I'm going to call this He's a Good, Good Father. There's a kind of a contemporary song out there by the same title, He's a Good, Good Father. I know you guys are probably familiar with Philippians 4:19. Philippians 4:19 in your Bibles says this. I'll read it to you. It says, "But my God shall supply all your need according to His riches and glory." My God shall supply all your need according to His riches in glory by Jesus Christ. That's exactly what that passage says. You guys ever heard that scripture? Do you believe that scripture? Amen. Well, He is. And I mentioned that in the last message. And this is going to be kind of a carry-on. Just so you guys know what I'm doing, I'm studying all the scriptures in the Bible about money. I'm looking at over 11 pages of scripture that deal with money and earning money. And basically, I want to look hard at this prosperity. I want to look hard at earning money and what

0: God has to say about all these things. And these messages are coming out of this study of mine that I'm doing in my personal time with the Lord. But they've just been unbelievable. And though I stand against what you would call the prosperity movement or the greed gospel that I believe is perpetuated out there in a lot of different circles, I want you guys to know that you have a good, good Father. I want you to differentiate what is true and what is right about the Word of God. So I want to go into that. And I want to say things, and I want today to be a little bit of a shocker, okay? I'm going to shock you guys a little bit, because I know, and you know, that the Lord is going to supply all your needs. Do you believe that? Say amen.
1: Amen.
0: But I also want you to know that God is going to give you many of your wants. And it got quiet. It got quiet there, okay? But I want to show you. I want to make a proving ground. God is going to give you many of the things that you want. Amen?
1: Amen.
0: Amen. Well, let's get into it then. I want to talk to you guys just by starting out. When Sarah and I had just gotten married, we were living in my parents' basement. I had decided to start to carry mail, because a lot of times you think the ministry is just going to start the next day, you know, because you're ready and raring to go. Well, many times it may be off a decade or whatever. And so I'm living with my parents. We had an 8-month window to get Sarah in the country. I had like 30 days to marry her because she was from England. And it was just a unique situation. And then we had to have a place. Well, we stayed with my mom and dad for that first year plus. And we were praying and seeking for a place to live. We wanted God to open up a door. I didn't have a lot of money. I had my loans on deferment at the college because I got saved when I was 25 after 5 years of college. And God had called me in that last year. I was working at Advantage Media in Lincoln, Nebraska. And God had called me out of that. And He had sent me back. And I didn't understand why He had sent me back. But it was for something around here. And I didn't even see that. I wanted to go to East Coast or West Coast. And even as a Christian, I wanted to go to the East Coast or the West Coast and do some different things for God. I was certain that I was going to be in broadcasting. I was certain that I was going to work for maybe CBN and Pat Robertson or somebody else that had a Christian broadcast, and I'd be live in Beirut. I'd be live in Jerusalem. I'd be live here and there and everywhere after I got saved. That was the passion of my life. I was devouring the Bible, and I was just staying at home in my dad and mom's house at that time. I met my wife, praise the Lord, and God was just burdening my heart to have a place of our own, to be able to start fresh, and had not a lot of money, probably $200 to my name at that time. As the story goes, we prayed and sought God like I've never sought God in my own life, in my personal life. We prayed with fasting. We prayed with thunder. We prayed together. We prayed in agreement every morning. And we were asking God to open up doors. And God heard us. Amen? We didn't have a place to live. We didn't have a place to stay. We didn't have a place to put down our roots. We didn't have a place that was a sanctuary. We didn't have a place where we could invite people over all the time. We didn't have the things that we were wanting to do and God was putting on our hearts. We didn't have those things, so we prayed for those things. Amen? And what God did was He moved upon somebody who heard of our prayer from a different country. And that person wired us $85,000 to buy the property in the farm, 8 acres where we live today. And he said we'd have to pay it back, but it'd be interest-free. It'd be an interest-free deal. So God, I watched him. As I said, I had $200 in my checking. So I watched it jump by $85,000, and we paid for our farm to the glory of God. Now, I want you guys to know that's one thing that God did, but God has done a lot of different things in my life, and I want to talk about some of those things today. What we needed was a place to live. Amen? God shall supply all your needs, right? What we needed was a place to live, but what we wanted in our hearts was an acreage. And I had looked at that acreage over the years growing up, and I'd driven up over a hill. And I said, Sarah, wouldn't this be a nice place to live someday? 2 years, even before we were dating, I looked down on that little farm. Said, wouldn't this be a nice place to live? Just totally skyrocketed out of my dreams. I mean, I had $200. How in the world can I have a Cumming County ground or whatever, 8 acres? But God gave us what we wanted. Somebody say amen.
1: Amen.
0: What we needed was a car so I could carry mail in Norfolk. When I got on in Norfolk first, and so that I could drive the mail route. But then Sarah was needing a car because she finally got her papers to where she could work, and she was going to clean houses and wash windows and do things like that. And so she needed a car because I would be gone with the one vehicle, And so we needed that. Well, we had earned about $4,780 we were up to at this point. And so I went to Norfolk to Auto Row, and I was looking at some real beauties of cars to drive that mail route. Well, I found a car. I found a car that was $3,200. It was a Bonneville. It was a 98 Bonneville a few years ago. You guys remember it probably when I was driving your mail route and your mail route and your mail route. But that thing held on until the end. It finally blew up somewhere around Central City, I think, when I loaned it to some guy that needed it. But anyway, I went and I said, Sarah, what do you think? Look at this car. Here's one for $3,200 and here's one for less than that. Quite a bit less than that. Well, what the Lord put on my spirit, we took that 47. I dealt with those guys and I said, we really need two cars. And by the end of the time we came out there, I had spent $4,750 on cars, and God doubly blessed us, and He gave us two cars for the price of one. Amen?
1: Amen.
0: So God's into multiplication, and He's into blessing. What we needed was a car. We got two of them. When we needed a sound system here in the church, we were given one, praise God, by Ray. But what we wanted was a brand new sound system with some big screen TV, because I saw the setup in my mind before it ever happened. Well, guess what? God moved on Eternity Focus to save all their tithe and to give it to us 1 year. And guess what? They came and they set up all of our sound system, gave us new audio, new mics, and everything else to the glory of God. Amen? What we needed was a sound system. God provided that, but He gave us what we wanted. Somebody say amen.
1: Amen.
0: Amen. I want you guys to see this. What we need is some good preaching. Amen.
1: Amen.
0: But what God has given us is the best evangelists like Ron Brown and Keith Becker and some good preachers that come to this pulpit from the entire nation. Amen.
1: Amen.
0: Philippians 4:19 says, "But my God shall supply all your need according to His riches and glory." Praise God, my God shall supply all your needs. But today I want to tell you about something that I've come to see in following Jesus. In the time that I follow Jesus, most of the time, against insurmountable odds, God breaks through and blows our minds and our unbelief out of His great riches of grace. God gives us better than we would have ever thunk. I was thinking a trailer house at that time, and God gave me 8 acres. I was thinking about a card table. This room I thought would be a youth outreach. Well, God turned it into a church. Amen?
1: Amen.
0: What I was thinking all the time was that this would be a great venue for youth time with the kids. I needed an office, and God gave me Steve Pouse's office. He's the president of Charter West Banking System today. But God has a way of blowing us out of the water. When our friend Loretta asked if we'd be interested in that farm, we didn't have the money, but we prayed. We believed. And what I'm saying is God blessed. And I can tell you, He blessed us beyond what we ever thought or imagined. Do you think that that's our God? The message I want to talk to you about is the nature of our God. It's the nature of our God. He's a good, good Father. And there's a double good in there, okay, for a reason. He's a great Father. When I had $4,780 in my name, God gave me two cars. God is interested in doing this. When we needed a van for youth camp, God gave us that van in perfect mint condition so that we can bring these kids down to youth camp. You've heard me say it before, I'll say it again. When we needed a building, we began to pray and seek and ask the will of God, and God provided us a building. Can you see that? And He put it in the best possible place He could have ever put it, in Cumming County. He's a good, good Father. My God shall supply all your need according to His riches and glory. But I want you guys to write this down. But sometimes God gives us our wants. And I think He does it to blow our mind. When my basement was flooding and they tore up my backyard and I didn't know what I was going to do and I didn't really have the power to rent a bunch more vehicles or whatever else, I had a friend named Dave Carpenter come up in 3 weeks' time. He's a dirt working moving guy. He brought his attachments from Arkansas, pulled into my backyard and said, "Let's go to work." We worked as hard as two men have ever worked for 1 week. I just let him eat at night and sleep. Boy, he slept good. But we worked and we worked and we worked and we worked. I'm telling you, God is a good, good Father. Amen. He knows what we need even before we ask. And church, that's good news. When Sarah and I, all we needed was shelter. We wanted shelter. God gave to us. That's what I'm trying to tell you guys this morning. Church, it goes on. When Kinsley was diagnosed with a missing esophagus, all I wanted was some answers. And I wanted some quick answers. I didn't even have time to pray the prayer of faith. You know, I could barely muster a prayer. But what we got was the miracle, amen, that people talk about and that went around the world and that 30,000 people saw on Facebook and that testified of God's great power. What we needed was answers, and God gave us a miracle. Are you getting what I'm saying? I got what I wanted, amen? I got what I wanted. I got more than I needed. I didn't want a surgery. I got a miracle that day. And that's my God. He's been consistent. And I don't want to show you guys these things. Go to Psalms 37 in the Bible. I want us to look at a few passages this morning. Praise God. Psalm 37:4 says this. We're going to read 4 through 7. Here it is, guys. It's going to help you a lot today. Delight thyself also in the Lord. That means you love God. That means you're seeking God. You're praising God. You're worshiping God. You're obedient. You're delighting in Him. He's your life. And He shall give thee. Everybody say give. How do many know God is a great big giver? Amen? Amen. He shall give thee the desires of His heart. It'd seem a lot more holy if He just gave us His, you know what I mean? If we just did what He wanted us to do. But it says that He will give thee the desires of your heart. I am confident in the fact that every single one of these monumental miracles in my life that I can say are the foundation of this ministry, that are sure as the cement that I'm walking on, which is standing on holy ground, which planted this church and the church that went on before us. Amen?
1: Amen.
0: Is because we delighted ourselves also in the Lord, and He gave thee the desires of thine heart. God knows for years in Dad's Bible study on a Thursday night in Dad's living room how we often we prayed and with what power we prayed as two Indian women came from Wald Hill, Nebraska, Pat Phillips and Karen Kemp, and we began to pray and to seek God that there would be a move of God amongst the Omaha Indian people. We prayed for years and years and years. And all of a sudden one year we took a lady, Pat Phillips, down to Beaumont, Texas, and Brother Clendenin got her up in front of 1,000 people at a minister's convention. She told her heart's cry came out. And I'm going to tell you, 1,000 ministers were literally weeping before God. She said, my people have never been served the gospel. They don't have what you have. They've never heard the gospel. They believe the Indian way. They believe in peyote. They believe in this. They believe. And what you're saying is they're all going to hell. They've not been served this gospel. Well, that pricked the heart of a young man in Ireland. And a young man in Ireland got a hold of a man named Jonathan Skiles, who sang at my wedding from the West Coast. And Jonathan Skiles, I have the letter in there sitting out behind my computer right now. He said, my name is Paul Malcolmson. I'm from Northern Ireland, and I am looking for a Pat Phillips. She's a Red Indian, and my heart is burdened for those people. And somebody said that you may know where to reach her. Well, I tell you, I've been in fellowship with her for the last 3 years. She'll be here Thursday night. We'll be praying in a prayer meeting at my dad's house. Church, God heard that woman's cry. That woman's cry was to see her people saved. But her cry broke me. And I said, if she can have her people met by the gospel of Christ, then what about my people in Cumming County and in Thurston County that have never heard the gospel in which we have been so wonderfully blessed to hear? I'm talking about the full gospel. And that began to burden my heart. Well, God showed me that there would be two churches. To this day, I thank God. When we wandered for years after years, probably about 3 years, seeking in house church after house church, seeking, driving, sometimes going to a church in a city or whatever, but it was just never a fit. Today, I stand here in the house of God saying, my God shall supply all your needs according to His riches and glory. Amen.
1: Amen.
0: I never saw that He would use me in that. I was always praying for somebody else to come. God supplied the needs. And so we are the richest, most blessed people in the state of Nebraska. And I want to tell you, I want to give credence to my father, my earthly father. Both of those men of God and both of those ministries sheltered under my father's house. Those two ministries, I'll prophesy to you, will continue to be major impacts on the state of Nebraska in the years to come. Mighty impactful. It came out of my father's home. Why? I don't know. Delight thyself also in the Lord, and He shall give thee the desires of thine heart. When our ways begin to become the desires of our Almighty God, There is no limit to the things that God is going to do. Somebody say amen to that. Amen. When our desires become like Him, when our heartbeat and our pulse begins to beat with the pulse of the Father at the right hand, I tell you what, it's going to come to pass. Whatever you're going to put your hand to, and we delight ourselves also in the Lord, and He knows, and we have a burden, and God's put that burden in our heart. My God for Cumming County, my God for Dodge, my God for Thurston, it will come to pass as sure as anything, because God has put that into your heart. Ephesians 2:10 said, "For we are His workmanship, created in Christ Jesus unto good works," amen, "before the foundation of the world ever began." God has put those imaginations, those things in your heart, and they will come to pass beyond the shadow of a doubt. And I stand to you preaching with a surety and confidence today, showing you every single thing that has happened along the way. Amen. Praise the name of Jesus. When my friend Amy Wilson calls up and she said, "My grandpa's dying of cancer," 2 months ago, she said, "Aaron, I would sure love it if you'd go and present the gospel to that." I went doing that with the believing that God could do anything through the gospel. And guess what God did right before my eyes? He saved that man sitting in that bed and gave him every assurance that Christ was his Lord and Savior. Somebody say amen. Amen. I'm going to tell you, what he needed was Jesus. What God gave us was what we all wanted. Amen. To see that man's name written down in glory. God will bring it to pass. Commit thyself is the next verse. Commit it. Commit thy way unto the Lord. There it is. Trust also in Him, and He shall. You better underline that one, brothers. It just happens. You better mark it down, church. It's going to come to pass. It will come to pass. Can you stand on the Word of God today? Amen. Hallelujah to the Lamb of God. And He shall bring what? Next verse. And He shall bring forth thy righteousness as the light. It's the light of the world. Amen. It can't be stopped. It's a city on a hill that cannot be hid. And thy judgment is the noonday. Rest in the Lord. Oh God, I need to do that. Rest in the Lord, church. Wait patiently for Him. I didn't know that this was a decade away. I didn't know it was 3 years away many times. Didn't know it was 5 years away. But I know that I was so under the Spirit. And if I was so under the Spirit, I was going to reap the Spirit. Amen? Fret not, little children. Beloved, don't fret so much. Not thyself because of Him who prospers in the way. You're looking at everybody else. Oh, geez, they're getting what they want, and they're getting it right now. Because of the man who bringeth wicked devices to pass. Man, he's got this, and I don't have this. Well, just get ready, church. It will come to pass what God has purposed in His heart. Amen? You with me? Praise the name of Jesus. I want to read this from Adrian Rogers, one of my favorites. When we commit our way to the Lord, we allow our thoughts and goals and lifestyle to be shaped by His will and the things that He loves. In other words, we acknowledge His right to determine whether our longing and our desires fits His plan. If we rest in the Lord and wait patiently for Him, then we will rely on Him to work out our circumstances. Even when the desire He's given us seems impossible, when He is our first love, our hearts become focused on making His glory known in our life. It's coming to pass. When your heart is to make His glory known in this land, mark it down. It is going to come to pass. I want to ask people in this room, do you still have that in your heart? Do you want to make Jesus' name famous in this land again? Amen. I'm telling you, God's stirring my heart again. Amen. God's stirring my heart again to see things that I've never even imagined could happen. But if I'm standing on the Word, the very track record that God has put me on, it's going to come to pass, church. Mark it down. Amen. Church, and this is for every single human being on planet Earth, amen, that'll believe with Him and walk with Him. Go to Ephesians. Go to the book of Ephesians. Man, this is good. We got into this on Wednesday night. Praise God. Ephesians 3. Verse 7, it said, "Of this I was made a minister according to the gift of grace of God given to me by the effective working of His power, to me the very least of the saints. This grace was given," I'm in verse 8, "to preach to the Gentiles the incomprehensible riches of Christ and to reveal for all people what is the fellowship of this mystery." Let's jump to 14. "For this reason I bow my knees to the Father, our Lord and Savior Jesus Christ, from whom the whole family in heaven and in earth is named, that He would give you according to the riches of His glory." Now, your Father is not poor. I want you guys to know that. I want you guys to know that, okay? To the riches of His glory. He's rich, okay? He is rich. "Power to be strengthened by His Spirit in the inner man, and that Christ may dwell in your hearts through faith. That you being rooted and grounded in love. Think about all these good things that He's given you. Riches and love and faith and strength and grace. Hallelujah. 18. That you may be able to comprehend, get it through our heads with all the saints, what is the breadth and the length and the depth and the height, and to know the love of Christ, which surpasseth knowledge, that you may be filled with all the fullness of God. God doesn't want you to be empty. He doesn't want you to be impoverished when He is a God of riches and He richly blesses. Amen. Can you see that today? Amen. Say amen.
1: Amen.
0: 20. Now unto Him. 20. Now unto Him who is able. Everybody say He's able. To do exceedingly abundantly. Let's say that. Exceedingly abundantly. Beyond all. Okay? Above all. Above all. A-double-L. God is able to do everything abund all. Now here's what all is. All is everything. God will give you everything. God will give you everything, and then He's going to do this. He's going to give you exceedingly abundant. He has every power in Him. He is able to do exceedingly abundantly above all. He can do better than all. All would be your cup running over. All would be your cup full. He can take fullness and make it overflow. He can take everything to overflow according to the working of the power that worketh in us, church. I want to read the commentary out of my Bible. Super abundantly above the greatest abundance that we may ask or think, according to the power that works in us. That's what you're tapped into. It's high octane. Do you see that? It's power, unbelievable. His ability is connected with His willingness to do good things for His people. And there's no limitations in getting these things from God according to the promises. The promises are yea and amen with God. They're yes and amen. They're not, no, you can't have any of the promises in this Bible. That's not your God. No, God does not want you to have any of the promises that are written in the Scripture. That's not your God. They're yes and amen. He wants you to move in the promises. He wants you to step out. He wants you to be believing, standing on the promises of God. Praise God. Are you with me so far? So all is all. All is all. But this says to get immeasurably more than all. Wow. All is all. It's all fullness. But God's going to cause fullness to overflow. Think about that. He can cause fullness to overflow. He can give. And it can be given, it shall be pressed out. Given, it shall be given, pressed out and overflowing is another scripture. The tithe passage in Malachi says, tithe and see if I don't open the windows of heaven and pour you out a blessing that you cannot contain. Is that in your Bible?
2: Yes.
0: Is this being consistent with the nature of our God?
2: Yes.
0: With His riches? My God shall supply all your needs according to His riches and glory through Jesus Christ.
2: Amen.
0: Am I quoting scripture today? Amen?
2: Amen.
0: Church, rivers overflow, blessings overflow, grace overflows, miracles overflow, and I'm just dabbling in them. These are my testimonies, amen? But I know that yours are right there too. Praise God, think about it. If we being evil want to give good gifts to our children, how much more shall your heavenly Father give good gifts to them that ask? Does your heavenly Father want to give good gifts? Church, He wants to give them to you. Your Father, God, is standing at a throne room called grace, and He's saying, come unto me. He's saying, boldly come into the throne room of grace that you would obtain and receive mercy and grace for anything that you need. Is that true? That's in Hebrews. Amen? Church, if this is your God and He really wants to give those things to you, let's start to believe Him. The Bible says in James, we have not because we ask not, or we ask amiss, that would be consumed on our lusts. Well, I want to separate our lust, our lustful desires this morning on one hand, and I want you guys to see our godly desires on the other. Because what the devil has done is he's bait and switched us. And this is what he's told the Christian church, that all desires or wants are wicked. And we take scriptures like this, having food and raiment, therefore be content. But I don't believe that's totally consistent with the Bible. That is a truth. But church, I want you guys to see that everything I'm preaching is also the truth, okay? Ooh.

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1: Talking again, I'm Paul Stevens, Fox News. A U.S. delegation led by Vice President J.D. Vance now in Switzerland for talks with Iran, both sides continuing efforts to reach a broader peace deal following the signing of a temporary memorandum of understanding. This coming as Iran says it's closed the Strait of Hormuz. The U.S. denies that, and the president now threatening to impose tolls if peace is not finalized.
2: President Trump telling Fox News that the U.S. may take over the strait in the future if they have to and collect tolls. The president described this as the United States being the guardian angel of the Strait of Hormuz and the Middle East. And the president said ultimately that would involve the U.S. taking 20% of the oil that passes through the strait. This comes in reaction to the Iranians saying they will close the Strait of Hormuz in response to Israeli strikes against Hezbollah in Lebanon. President Trump tells Fox News he spoke with Iranian officials overnight and said, you close it and you won't have a country. He went on to tell these officials, you won't even make it back to your effing country.
1: And that's Fox's Trey Yingst in Tel Aviv. Could ICE be changing its name to NICE?
3: The question posed to respondents on President Trump's Truth Social website asked, should ICE, Immigration and Customs Enforcement, be changed to NICE, National Immigration and Customs Enforcement? In the post, President Trump said, ICE has been abused by fake news media at levels never seen before. He called ICE great patriots who do a fantastic job. The president said the name change would totally discombobulate crooked, dishonest, and unpatriotic reporters and journalists who'd have to say, we went to a NICE facility today, or NICE agents have deported a violent drug dealer. The president suggested the name change would make the fake news media go totally crazy. Deborah Valentine, Fox News.
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11: The left lane going south on Highway 9 out of Pender is blocked.
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12: Scattered showers today with cloudy skies, a high of 67. East northeast winds at 20 miles per hour, gust to 30. Tonight, scattered rain showers, mostly cloudy with a low of 51. East northeast winds at 15 miles per hour, gust to 25. A cold front moves through overnight, pushing the last of those rain showers out of the region, leaving us with mostly sunny skies on Monday and a high of 73. Tuesday, rain showers and thunderstorms roll back into the area with partly sunny skies and a high of 74. High pressure, clear skies through the middle of the week. Wednesday, sunny with a high of 75. Northwest winds at 15 miles per hour, gust to 20. Thursday, mostly sunny with a high of 75. Scattered showers and thunderstorms on Friday with a high of 76. I'm weatherology meteorologist Bella Pittman, and that's KTIC weather on Classic Country KTIC.
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0: Signing of a 60-day memorandum of agreement, Fox's Chanley Painter.
1: They're aimed at reaching a long-term peace agreement and resolving key questions about the future of Iran's nuclear program.
0: The meeting will be mediated by Pakistani and Qatari officials. In L.A., officials declaring a state of emergency Saturday in response to a massive warehouse fire that broke out last week. L.A. Mayor Karen Bass explaining what the next step is once first responders put out the blaze.
2: Moving the toxic materials away from here and disposing of them in a way that we will avert a major environmental disaster.
0: A special particle pollution advisory from the South Coast Air Quality Management District remains in effect till 12:30 p.m. this afternoon. 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
7: Scattered showers today with cloudy skies, a high of 67. East northeast winds at 20 miles per hour, gust to 30. Tonight, scattered rain showers, mostly cloudy with a low of 51. East northeast winds at 15 miles per hour, gust to 25. A cold front moves through overnight, pushing the last of those rain showers out of the region, leaving us with mostly sunny skies on Monday and a high of 73. Tuesday, rain showers and thunderstorms roll back into the area with partly sunny skies and a high of 74. High pressure, clear skies through the middle of the week. Wednesday, sunny with a high of 75. Northwest winds at 15 miles per hour, gust to 20. Thursday, mostly sunny with a high of 75. Scattered showers and thunderstorms on Friday with a high of 76. I'm weatherology meteorologist Bella Pittman, and that's KTIC weather on Classic Country KTIC.
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1: Did you ever get your head stuck somewhere when you were a kid? In between the bars of a fence or the banisters on the stairs? It's a common enough experience for it to have become a TV trope. One of the earlier on-screen portrayals of it aired back in 1959. I saw it on a rerun. On an episode of Leave It to Beaver. It's Saturday, and Beaver, a third grade boy, is at the park hunting for four-leaf clovers, as you do when you're a third grader in 1959, apparently. And Beaver, having spotted a coveted clover over yonder, sticks his head through the fence, the bars of an iron fence. But, aw, shucks, he gets his head stuck. Now, when the townspeople walk by, he keeps crouching low and looks down so they won't see him. And you're wondering, why isn't Beaver asking anyone for help? Well, it's a long story. On Friday, see, at the end of the school day after everyone had gone home, Beaver had accidentally gotten himself locked inside the school. And his family didn't know where he had gone. And it was getting dark out, and Beaver didn't want to get stuck there all weekend. So he pulls the fire alarm. The upshot of it was that he got to ride home in a fire truck. But when he got home, Dad gave him a stern talking to. Beaver, you upset and worried your mother, didn't you? Yes, sir. You cost the city a considerable sum of money. Did you even think about the danger to those men on the fire truck? No, sir. And you succeeded in making yourself a most conspicuous young man, didn't you? I guess so, sir. So Dad told Beaver to think next time, before he caused so much trouble and embarrassment. Now later, Beaver had to ask his older brother, Wally, Wally, what does conspicuous mean? And Wally had explained, you remember how last summer out at the lake when Larry was out swimming and he lost his swim trunks and his dad had to go out there with a towel and fetch him from the lake and everyone was laughing at him? That's conspicuous. They made fun of him for weeks. And so that's why, on the very next day, when Beaver gets his head stuck in the fence, he tries to hide in plain sight, because he's too ashamed and embarrassed to ask for help. After about an hour of this, his brother Wally comes looking for him. He tried pushing and pulling Beaver's head through the bars to no avail. And so he tells Beaver that he's gonna have to go get Dad. Don't get Dad, Beaver pleads. He'll say, I'm making a fuss and being conspicuous again. Wally says that maybe he can call the fire department then, because they got all kinds of saws and torches and junk like that to help get guys out of stuff like this. Beaver says, not the fire department. They're the ones I got conspicuous with before. Then Beaver gets an idea. Maybe if I starve and got thin, then I could get out. Nah, that's no good, Wally says. Your head's the one thing on you that doesn't starve. Now, maybe you never got your head stuck in a fence. But you know what it's like to feel stuck. Emotionally, personally, professionally. Like you're not going anywhere. Like you're not making any progress, not advancing. And there's nothing you can do about it. And even if you're not feeling stuck, you can bet that there are people close to you who are stuck. And they're just trying to be inconspicuous about it. Because everyone's got problems. Stuck is a way to describe depression. Researchers estimate that about 1 in every 15 people experience depression each year. And 1 in every 6 have it sometime in their lifetimes. Even children can have depression. Depression is more than feeling sad. Everyone is sad sometimes, but depression is deeper. Depression is when you feel sad or hopeless or anxious nearly every day, for most of the day. Or when activities that you used to enjoy don't interest you or give you much pleasure anymore. Or you notice a major change in your appetite, or you feel tired nearly every day. You feel worthless. You have trouble thinking and concentrating, or you keep having thoughts of death or suicide because you feel like you're stuck. If you have depression, or you know someone who does, the first thing to know is that you're not alone. The term depression might be newer, but it was here long ago. In earlier times, people used to call it melancholy or melancholia. It's something that people in this broken world have always struggled with. So you're not alone. And sometimes it's okay to be conspicuous. It's okay to ask for help. And there is help. You have people who care about you. And most importantly, you have a creator. The God who made you loves you. He sent me to tell you that. Now, how we got to be stuck in this broken world is a long story. It's not all our fault, but we do all share some of the blame. None of us is innocent. The root of it is that all of us, emotionally stuck or not, we try to hide from God in plain sight. We try to live for ourselves rather than for God and for our neighbors. But God, in his love, sends his word to get us unstuck from ourselves. The Bible gives the account of it. God started with a man named Abraham and his wife Sarah and their family. God sent them a word of hope. Call upon me in the day of trouble, and I will deliver you. God called Abraham's family to trust him and to be a most conspicuous word of hope from him for everyone. But even after they heard God's word, Abraham's family still got stuck on themselves. So God sent his word some more through the voice of the prophets. But even those guys, they sometimes got stuck. This was the case for the prophet Elijah. The account of it comes from the Bible's Old Testament, from the book of 1 Kings. Now earlier, Elijah had been a huge success. He was at the pinnacle of his career. People respected him. They listened to him. They turned back to God in droves because of the word Elijah spoke to them. But all it took was one critic to send him into a tailspin. Granted, she was a very powerful critic. Jezebel was her name, the evil queen who bowed down to the idol, the false god, Baal. And she had threatened to kill Elijah. And all these dark emotions came crashing down on him. And for about 6 weeks or maybe longer, he was down in an emotional pit. And he was certain he'd never get out of it. But God stuck with him. And the way God met Elijah in his depression offers hope for us. Whether you're in a rut or you're trying to walk with someone who is, listen to how it happened. As recorded in 1 Kings chapter 19. So Elijah went a day's journey into the wilderness. And he came to a juniper tree and sat under it. And he asked that he might die. He said, "Oh Lord, I have had enough. Take my life away from me, because I am no better than my fathers." Then he lay down and fell asleep under the tree. But look, an angel appeared and touched him and said to him, "Arise and eat." Elijah looked around and look, near his head, he saw a cake of bread baked over hot coals and a jar of water. And he ate some and drank and went back to sleep. And the angel of the Lord came back a second time and touched him and said, "Arise and eat, because the journey is too great for you." So he got up and ate and drank. And in the strength of that food, he went. He walked 40 days and 40 nights all the way to the mountain of God, to Mount Horeb, where God had met with Moses in the burning bush, where God had given his people Israel his covenant, his commands, and his promises. Elijah walked to that mountain. And there he found a cave and spent the night there. And look, the word of the Lord came to Elijah and spoke to him. "What are you here for, Elijah?" Elijah answered, "I have been very zealous for the Lord God Almighty because the children of Israel have rejected your covenant, your altars, they have torn them down, your prophets, they have killed with the sword, and I am the only one left. And now they're trying to kill me too." Then God said, "Come out and stand on the mountain before the Lord. And look, the Lord was passing by. A wind, a great and mighty wind, tore through the mountains and broke the rocks to pieces before the Lord. But the Lord was not in the wind. And after the wind, an earthquake. But the Lord was not in the earthquake. And after the earthquake, a fire. But the Lord was not in the fire. And after the fire, a voice. A gentle whisper. And it happened when Elijah heard it, he covered his face in his cloak. And he went out and he stood in the mouth of the cave. And look, a voice said to him, 'What are you here for, Elijah?' And he said, 'I have been very zealous for the Lord God Almighty, because the children of Israel have rejected your covenant. Your altars they have torn down, your prophets they have killed with the sword, and I am the only one left. And now they're trying to kill me too.' And the Lord said to him, 'Go back the way you came, through the wilderness of Damascus, and there anoint Hazael to be king over Syria, and anoint Jehu son of Nimshi to be king over Israel, and anoint Elijah son of Shaphat to be prophet in your place. And it will be that whoever escapes the sword of Hazael, Jehu will put to death. And whoever escapes the sword of Jehu, Elisha will put to death. But I have reserved in Israel 7,000 people, all whose knees have not bowed down to Baal, the idol, all whose mouths have not kissed him.' So Elijah went on from there. And he found Elisha, the prophet who would carry on the work after him. Elisha became his apprentice. And God would continue to do his quiet and steady work, bringing judgment on sin and bringing hope for sinners. And Elijah knew that he was not alone. God helped Elijah. God sent his word. And that's how God helps you. He didn't just send another prophet. God's word himself came. He was born a man in the family of Abraham. He took the name Jesus. At first, his work was only a quiet whisper, but Jesus would make himself the most conspicuous of all. For me, for you, to turn us out of ourselves, to turn us back to God. They persecuted him for it, just like they did to Elijah. They didn't just try to take his life, though. They did it. People stuck on themselves, just like us, stuck Jesus on a cross. Jesus, let us make him a public embarrassment. And he rose from the dead because God refuses to leave us alone. God sticks with us. And for the last 70-some generations, Jesus has been conspicuously sending out his followers to speak God's word for others so that they would know that they're not alone. That's why we do this program. We conspicuously offer Jesus to help a world get unstuck again. You can share in this word. You can receive God's word and be a word of hope from God for others when they're stuck. Now, we can't do everything God did for Elijah, like sending gale force winds and an earthquake and a fire before he met him in a gentle whisper that can't be ignored. But notice how the Lord started with something a little less conspicuous, something we can follow. He gives Elijah a snack. Now, granted, this is some special kind of snack since it sustained Elijah for a 40-day trek through the wilderness, but it was physical food nonetheless. You see, God knows we are physical beings who need physical sustenance. Sometimes depression is tied to the basic needs of the body, and God works through physical means to help, which may include a prescribed medication, a change in diet, some exercise, some rest, or sometimes just a grilled cheese sandwich is enough to change the mood. We are more than our bodies, though. We are relational beings, created to relate with God and with others, and depression is often tied to relational needs. See, God didn't just sustain Elijah with a snack. He also gives him a spacious relationship. God makes space for him, a safe space. When Elijah got to the mountain, two times God asked a question, a concern question, a curious question. What are you here for, Elijah? Or what brought you here? It's an open-ended question, an inviting question. God calls Elijah by name and makes space for him. Now, both times, God got the same answer from Elijah. The mighty prophet is stuck on a melancholy loop. Even after 6 weeks, he's still in a rut. And God gives his servants space to be sad. But even more than a snack and a spacious relationship with God, Elijah gets a role in the saga of God. What are you here for, Elijah? The question recalls a saga, a journey, a kingdom to come, a new creation on the way. This mountain, Mount Horeb, also called Mount Sinai, it's where, hundreds of years before, the word of the Lord came to Moses, another guy who sometimes got stuck in a rut. But God used Moses mightily to speak the word to God's people stuck in slavery in Egypt. He brought them out by a mighty word and led them to this very mountain. That's what this place is, where God made a covenant with them. God gave them his word, his commands, his promises. God married himself to these people so that through them, God would keep his promise for all people to never leave us alone. God kept his promise in Jesus. Jesus, God's word, came in a body like ours to share the sadness that was ours, to be stuck in death that is ours, so that in his resurrection, we could be his. God is committed to you for the long haul. God will get you there with physical sustenance, a spacious relationship and resurrection from the dead. God will sustain you in this saga that stretches into eternity, because this journey is too great for you on your own. But not for you in Jesus. So go to him when you're in trouble. Pull that prayer alarm all day long. Make yourself as conspicuous with Jesus as you need, because he is not embarrassed of you, not in the least. It is his joy, in fact, to be stuck with you. In that episode of Leave It to Beaver, when Beaver got his head stuck in the fence, Wally, his older brother, did eventually go get their dad. Mom came too. And of course, they got Beaver unstuck. And as they're heading home for some grilled cheese sandwiches, Beaver tells his dad that he's sorry. Dad says, "Huh? Oh, Beaver, I'm sorry. Well, I should never say anything to you that would make you afraid to come to me when you're in trouble." Beaver says, "Gee, Dad, you mean you don't mind me getting in messes like this?" Dad says, "Well, I don't want you getting into trouble, but when you do, I want you to feel that we're your first ones to come to." And the beaver says, "Gee, that's neat. Because when I'm growing up, well, I'd be using you for a lot of stuff like this." And in that manner of spacious relationship with God, how about we use what he gives us to make ourselves conspicuous and pray? Join me in this prayer from the Bible's book of Lamentations. "I called on your name, O Lord. From the depths of the pit, you heard my plea. Do not close your ear to my cry for help. You came near when I called you. You said, 'Do not be afraid.' You have taken up my cause, O Lord. You have redeemed my life. Through Jesus Christ, your Son, your Word, who lives and reigns with you in the Holy Spirit, one God, now and forever. Amen."
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1: Thank you, Mark. Today, I am visiting with Chris Mackey. He's our co-worker here at Lutheran Hour Ministries. He serves as content manager for U.S. Ministries. 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
3: Hi, Mike.
1: So we spoke together last week briefly about this Journey Through series that we're in. Journey Through Anxiety was last week. Journey Through Depression is this week. Next week, we're going to talk about Journey Through Ambition and how we go through these things as Christians. So tell us real quickly again about these other resources from Lutheran Hour Ministries that complement with this sermon series.
3: Yeah, we have a Project Connect booklet ministry that are printed booklets, easy to carry, that you can put in your pocket, and also that churches display. We have LHM Learn courses, online courses that have similar content but are in digital form, and you can watch it on your phone or your computer. And we also have Nurturing Your Faith studies. This is a series of studies that we put out each year. Each have four parts that are both published in the Lutheran Layman Quarterly and available online.
1: All right. And so we're just adding to a library. And these are all free, and people can use them as they see fit.
3: Yep.
1: So let's talk in more detail about those video-based Bible studies. Let's say I wanted to lead a four-part Bible study with a small group at my church or with some neighbors or friends. How would you coach me on how to use these resources? It's like starting, where do I get them?
3: They're available both online and through the Lutheran Layman. They're published in the Lutheran Layman each quarter. And so they're just a published Bible study on paper that you can use and share. But they're also online. The actual study is in digital form in a PDF. And so you can download those and share them with friends. LHM.org.
1: All right, so then I found them. I've got the PDFs downloaded. I've got access to the videos. How would I go about using these to lead a study?
3: They're short enough where you could gather as a group and read the study together. It might take about 10 or 15 minutes. They have reflection questions throughout the study. You could stop and reflect together as a group. And then there's a video portion that is not essential. It's kind of a supplement to the study. For this series, our interviews with Dr. Rick Mars, who is an amazing resource. And also, if you're a study leader, each person can access the studies beforehand and read through it and be familiar with the content. So you could jump right into the reflection questions as a group as well.
4: All right. Thanks for joining us, Chris.
3: All right, Mike. That was fun. Thanks.

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1: Jesus, remember us in your kingdom and teach us to pray. Our Father who art in heaven, hallowed be thy name. Thy kingdom come, thy will be done, on earth as it is in heaven. Give us this day our daily bread, and forgive us our trespasses, as we forgive those who trespass against us. And lead us not into temptation, but deliver us from evil. For thine is the kingdom and the power and the glory, forever and ever. Amen. The Lord bless you and keep you. The Lord make his face shine upon you and be gracious to you. The Lord look upon you with his favor and give you peace. Amen.
0: 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I'm Mark Eicher. 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

0: Thank you for joining the members of St. Paul Lutheran Church of West Point for worship this morning. 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
2: Daily Chapel, a message of hope and love in Christ from your neighbors, the people of the Lutheran Church, Missouri Synod.
3: In the name of the Father, and of the Son, and of the Holy Spirit. Amen. This is Pastor Martin Hill of Trinity Lutheran Church in Martinsburg, Nebraska, and this is Daily Chapel. First, a reading from Genesis chapter 6, where we read, "But Noah found favor in the eyes of the Lord." These are the generations of Noah. Noah was a righteous man, blameless in his generation. Noah walked with God. This week, we'll be walking through the story of Noah and the ark. Noah is described as one who walked with God. That's what our reading just said. About three people are described that way in the Bible. You get Noah's great-grandfather, Enoch, as one of them. But Enoch's walk was different in this way. Enoch was taken up into heaven without dying, no suffering, just whisked up into glory. Noah, on the other hand, was not taken up in glory without dying. He did not escape the misery. He saw everything. Instead of being whisked away, he had to muscle down and bear through it. His lot in life was to live through the horrific days of violence and evil, to listen to everybody laughing and mocking him as he built this massive ark. He watched the rains fall, heard the wretched screams. He didn't miss a thing. I think in this way, Noah is a pretty great example of a Christian who serves as God's witness during evil days. We may have evil days now. Noah's were worse. That was kind of the whole point of the flood. Things had gotten so bad that God wiped the earth out. Here's the description from Genesis. "The Lord saw that the wickedness of man was great in the earth, and that every intention of the thoughts of his heart was only evil continually. And the Lord regretted that he had made man on the earth, and it grieved him to his heart." So what does that look like? I mean, I don't know. Noah sees a man murdered for his wallet. He sees no honest kings sitting on thrones, only wicked, twisted men ruling the people. He sees children killed. He sees the lust, the adultery, the looseness, the abuse, the depravity. He's in the midst of all these things, but then our text says, "But Noah found favor in the eyes of the Lord. He was a righteous man, blameless in his generation." He is a righteous or a just man, it says. And Habakkuk tells us, "The just shall live by faith." So it's Noah's faith that sets him apart. He trusts in his Lord, and his Lord will deliver him. Same for us. Our faith sets us apart. We trust in our Lord, and our Lord does not forget us. He delivers us. Certainly from our sins upon the cross, but even on that last day, he will deliver us, like Noah, from the wickedness of this world. Amen. This has been Pastor Martin Hill from Trinity Lutheran Church in Martinsburg, Nebraska. You're always welcome to join us for services on Sundays at Trinity in Martinsburg at 9 a.m. The grace of our Lord Jesus Christ, the love of God, and the communion of the Holy Spirit be with you always. Amen.
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2: Hoping for the best, I'm Paul Stevens, Fox News. A group led by Vice President J.D. Vance from the U.S. now in Switzerland for talks with Iranian officials as both sides continue efforts to reach a peace deal in the Middle East. All this coming as Iran says it's closing the Strait of Hormuz, the U.S. saying that is not happening, and President Trump chiming in with a threat to impose tolls on the strait if a peace deal is not reached.
3: President Trump telling Fox News that the U.S. may take over the strait in the future if they have to and collect tolls. The president described this as the United States being the guardian angel of the Strait of Hormuz and the Middle East. And the president said ultimately that would involve the U.S. taking 20% of the oil that passes through the strait. This comes in reaction to the Iranians saying they will close the Strait of Hormuz in response to Israeli strikes against Hezbollah in Lebanon. President Trump tells Fox News he spoke with Iranian officials overnight and said, you close it and you won't have a country. He went on to tell these officials, you won't even make it back to your effing country.
2: And that's Fox's Trey Yingston, Tel Aviv. Speaking of Mr. Trump, could he change ICE to become nice?
4: The question posed to respondents on President Trump's Truth Social website asked, should ICE, Immigration and Customs Enforcement, be changed to NICE, National Immigration and Customs Enforcement? In the post, President Trump said, ICE has been abused by fake news media at levels never seen before. He called ICE great patriots who do a fantastic job. The president said the name change would totally discombobulate crooked, dishonest, and unpatriotic reporters and journalists who'd have to say, we went to a NICE facility today, or NICE agents have deported a violent drug dealer. The president suggested the name change would make the fake news media go totally crazy. Deborah Valentine, Fox News.
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7: Isolated showers this afternoon with mostly cloudy skies and a high of 67. East northeast winds at 20 miles per hour, gust to 30. Tonight, scattered rain showers, mostly cloudy with a low of 51. East northeast winds at 15 miles per hour, gust to 25. A cold front moves through overnight, pushing the last of those rain showers out of the region, leaving us with mostly sunny skies on Monday and a high of 73. Tuesday, rain showers and thunderstorms roll back into the area with partly sunny skies and a high of 74. High pressure, clear skies through the middle of the week. Wednesday, sunny with a high of 75. Northwest winds at 15 miles per hour, gust to 20. Thursday, mostly sunny with a high of 75. Scattered showers and thunderstorms on Friday with a high of 76. I'm weatherology meteorologist Bella Pittman, and that's KTIC weather on Classic Country KTIC.
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0: Classic Country KTSEO to me from Willie Nelson. Good afternoon. I'm J.D. Gibbs. Great to be alongside of you as I usually am every Sunday afternoon at this time. It is Father's Day, so happy Father's Day to all of the dads that are listening. If you're my dad, happy Father's Day, and I love you. We have a great Father's Day feeling song from Sawyer Brown coming up next. I wonder what could that be? Stick with us and you'll find out on Classic Country KTIC.
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a country KTIC. Time for us to hop into the KTIC time machine. And here on Father's Day, we needed a way back classic that had daddy or something similar in the title. And we found a good one, a great one. November of 1968 is when this song was released. It was this gentleman's 61st single to be played on country radio back then. It went to number one on the Billboard country chart for 6 weeks. It spent 19 weeks on the charts. 1968 is when Johnny Cash had Daddy Sang Bass on the radio. It's here on Classic Country KTIC.

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0: Classic Country, KTIC, Take Me Down from Alabama. Were you here at 7 o'clock this morning? Every Sunday morning at 7, Bill Gaither and friends host Homecoming Radio, those shows that we've seen the Gaithers do on TV for a whole bunch of years. It's that style of show, but it's on your radio here on Classic Country KTIC every Sunday morning at 7. And we have other fun stuff for you each Sunday. At 2 o'clock, we begin 2 hours of polka music with Craig Ebel's It's Polka Time. 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
1: I'm Ted Lindner. Vice President J.D. Vance in Switzerland for talks with Iran following their signing of a 60-day memorandum of agreement. This is President Trump continues to warn Iran if they close down the Strait of Hormuz, what will happen?
2: He went on to say if they don't make a deal, we'll collect tolls. We may take over the Strait if we have to. The president says the U.S. could become the guardian angel of the Strait and the Middle East and take 20% of the oil.
1: That's Fox's Trey Yingst. Three people were killed after a small plane crash in a wooded residential area in Bowie, Maryland Saturday night. Authorities say that the aircraft, believed to be on a training flight from New Jersey, went down near a neighborhood playground. Investigators were working to determine what caused that deadly crash. The NTSB is now leading that ongoing investigation. 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
3: Before the 1870s, if you wanted beef, you had to live where cattle were raised. 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But without it, there's no modern food system, no grocery stores as we know them, no restaurant industry like we have today, all because someone solved the problem of keeping beef cold when it moved. 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
5: Isolated showers this afternoon with mostly cloudy skies and a high of 67. East northeast winds at 20 miles per hour, gust to 30. Tonight, scattered rain showers, mostly cloudy with a low of 51. East northeast winds at 15 miles per hour, gust to 25. A cold front moves through overnight, pushing the last of those rain showers out of the region, leaving us with mostly sunny skies on Monday and a high of 73. Tuesday, rain showers and thunderstorms roll back into the area with partly sunny skies and a high of 74. High pressure, clear skies through the middle of the week. Wednesday, sunny with a high of 75. Northwest winds at 15 miles per hour, gust to 20. Thursday, mostly sunny with a high of 75. Scattered showers and thunderstorms on Friday with a high of 76. I'm weatherology meteorologist Bella Pittman, and that's KTIC weather on Classic Country KTIC.
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1: The vice president in Switzerland. I'm Ted Lindner, Fox News. As talks between the U.S. and Iran continue, people continue to wait and watch for an end to the Middle East conflict. Fox's Grinnell Scott with the latest.
2: As Vice President J.D. Vance says, Iran has reached a turning point. He and the American negotiating team seek to solidify an interim agreement to end the war. U.S. Energy Secretary Chris Wright on Fox News Sunday said Iran could refuse to cooperate, but he hopes they will agree to the U.S. proposal.
3: We're going to allow their crude to flow. We're going to have dialogues with them. If we can get a pathway to completely ending their efforts to develop nuclear weapons, that's a huge win for the world.
2: Iran says its focus is on Lebanon and Israel's continued attacks, while ending Iran's nuclear ambition remains the top priority for the U.S. Grinnell Scott, Fox News.
1: And a Utah judge is set to rule tomorrow on key legal issues in the Tyler Robinson case, including potential sanctions and what evidence will be allowed at the July preliminary hearing in the Charlie Kirk killing. Fox's Chandley Painter with more.
4: These key rulings from the judge will be coming just a couple of weeks ahead of Tyler Robinson's preliminary hearing, where prosecutors must present enough evidence to establish probable cause that Robinson is the person who shot and killed Charlie Kirk as he spoke at Utah Valley University last September. So tomorrow we expect the judge to rule on a defense motion asking for sanctions against prosecutors, specifically blocking them from seeking the death penalty, all as punishment for comments the defense say prosecutors made to the media in violation of a gag order. Prosecutors say, however, they have a right to speak to the press to correct misinformation, especially after a defense filing suggested that the bullet fragment recovered from Charlie Kirk's body could not be matched to the alleged murder weapon tied to Robinson.
1: The judge also expects it to rule on a defense motion to prohibit hearsay testimony from the upcoming preliminary hearing. 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
7: Isolated showers this afternoon with mostly cloudy skies and a high of 67. East northeast winds at 20 miles per hour, gust to 30. Tonight, scattered rain showers, mostly cloudy with a low of 51. East northeast winds at 15 miles per hour, gust to 25. A cold front moves through overnight, pushing the last of those rain showers out of the region, leaving us with mostly sunny skies on Monday and a high of 73. Tuesday, rain showers and thunderstorms roll back into the area with partly sunny skies and a high of 74. High pressure, clear skies through the middle of the week. Wednesday, sunny with a high of 75. Northwest winds at 15 miles per hour, gust to 20. Thursday, mostly sunny with a high of 75. Scattered showers and thunderstorms on Friday with a high of 76. I'm weatherology meteorologist Bella Pittman, and that's KTIC weather on Classic Country KTIC.
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0: Classic Country KTIC, Mi Vida Loca from Pam Tillis. Good afternoon. I'm J.D. Gibbs. I love hearing these classic country tunes with you here on our station. I also enjoy newer country stuff from the 90s through today, just like they play over on our sister station, 107.9 The Bull. And when you want to crank up a great pop or rock hit from years gone by, we hope you'll keep it in our radio family with our other sister station, Summer Stream. 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

ATIC, normally at this time of the 1 o'clock hour on a Sunday afternoon, we hop into the KTIC time machine for a way back classic. And while we are going back to hear a tune, we aren't going as far back as we usually do. We're only going back almost 30 years. This song was released in August of 1986. And the reason we're only going back that far in time is because this is a great song to hear on Father's Day. Holly Dunn, Daddy's Hands on Classic Country KTIC.

0: 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If you farm in our area and you haven't become a qualifier in our top cash price yet, keep listening for your chance to do that. We are just a few weeks away from when we are going to be purchasing 107.9 bushels of corn at $8.40 per bushel. It takes a whole bunch of people to make something like this happen. A big thank you to Sapp Brothers Petroleum of West Point, Blackbird Bend Casino in Ottawa, Northeast Eye Care in West Point, Oakland, Pender, Twisted Nick's Camper Service and Repair in North Bend, Co-op Supply of Dodge, Lee, Hells, and Richland, Singer and Pika Construction, Vetter Equipment of Missouri Valley, Iowa. And thank you also to these people making top cash price possible: JB Lawn Care, Wisner Care Center, Richards Ag Agency, Kelp Seed and Fertilizer of West Point and Fremont, Lane's Tree Service, and Siffering Landscaping and Garden Center east of Fremont. 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The Gatlin Brothers, the Oak Ridge Boys, and more are coming up next here on Classic Country KTIC.
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3: I'm Mike Gavin in for Gordon Deal. Monday on This Morning, America's First News. The high-profile House Freedom Caucus faces an uncertain future as some of its firebrand members head for the exits. We'll dive deep into what that means after the midterms. Plus, a look at how wealthy some SpaceX employees have gotten after the company's blockbuster IPO. And the job that AI was supposed to kill but now needs more humans than ever. That and more Monday on This Morning, America's First News.
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4: Kathleen Maloney, as negotiations continue between the U.S. and Iran in Switzerland, President Trump warns Iran that they won't have a country if they close

0: down the Strait of Hormuz.
1: He went on to say, if they don't make a deal, we'll collect tolls. We may take over the Strait if we have to. The president says the U.S. could become the guardian angel of the Strait and the Middle East and take 20% of the oil.
0: Fox's Trey Yings. President Trump claims vandals are responsible for problems with the water in the reflecting pool. U.S. Attorney Jeanine Pirro tells Fox News Live.
2: Anyone who was in a position of vandalizing or attempting to vandalize the reflecting pool will face the criminal justice system in D.C.
0: The president had ordered extensive work on the pool to get rid of algae, but it is now back. 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
4: Isolated showers this afternoon with mostly cloudy skies and a high of 67. East northeast winds at 20 miles per hour, gust to 30. Tonight, scattered rain showers, mostly cloudy with a low of 51. East northeast winds at 15 miles per hour, gust to 25. A cold front moves through overnight, pushing the last of those rain showers out of the region, leaving us with mostly sunny skies on Monday and a high of 73. Tuesday, rain showers and thunderstorms roll back into the area with partly sunny skies and a high of 74. High pressure, clear skies through the middle of the week. Wednesday, sunny with a high of 75. Northwest winds at 15 miles per hour, gust to 20. Thursday, mostly sunny with a high of 75. Scattered showers and thunderstorms on Friday with a high of 76. I'm weatherology meteorologist Bella Pittman, and that's KTIC weather on Classic Country KTIC.
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Classic Country, KTIC. I'm J.D. Gibbs, wrapping up my first go-round with you for the day. I'll be back with you just after 5 o'clock this evening. Coming up at 2 o'clock, 2 hours of polka music starts. Craig Ebel's It's Polka Time. Right now, Bobby Sue from the Oak Ridge Boys on Classic Country, KTIC.

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0: for the negotiations.
1: And that fighting between Israel and Hezbollah in Lebanon is complicating things. A massive manhunt underway in Kansas City after an armed suspect reportedly killed one and wounded several others in a series of shootings.
2: The search is really ramping up. We're coming up on about a week since the terrifying string of shootings on Tuesday that led to a fiery standoff with police. Local, state, and federal law enforcement are all working on this manhunt, but they're asking for the public's help in finding him as well. The suspect, 22-year-old Oscar Sanchez Munoz. The FBI says he's 5'8", he has brown hair, brown eyes, a tattoo on his right forearm, and he is considered armed and dangerous. The intense search for Sanchez Munoz comes as police say he's responsible for multiple violent incidents in both Missouri and Kansas. He's the prime suspect in 5 shootings Tuesday night in Kansas City, Missouri, right by Arrowhead Stadium. Again, one person died. Everyone else was injured.
1: Fox's Madison Scarpino. The FBI is offering a reward of up to $25,000. 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
6: Isolated showers this afternoon with mostly cloudy skies and a high of 67. East northeast winds at 20 miles per hour, gust to 30. Tonight, scattered rain showers, mostly cloudy with a low of 51. East northeast winds at 15 miles per hour, gust to 25. A cold front moves through overnight, pushing the last of those rain showers out of the region, leaving us with mostly sunny skies on Monday and a high of 73. Tuesday, rain showers and thunderstorms roll back into the area with partly sunny skies and a high of 74. High pressure, clear skies through the middle of the week. Wednesday, sunny with a high of 75. Northwest winds at 15 miles per hour, gust to 20. Thursday, mostly sunny with a high of 75. Scattered showers and thunderstorms on Friday with a high of 76. I'm weatherology meteorologist Bella Pittman, and that's KTIZ weather on Classic Country KTIC.
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And off we go again. It's another edition of It's Polka Time. Hi, polka music fans. Your polka DJ, Craig Ebel, settling in once again, spinning you the best, biggest, and widest variety of polka music on It's Polka Time. Kicking off our show today is Eddie Blazonczyk's Versatones, featuring Eddie Sr. and Eddie Jr. and Talking to the Wrong Man on It's Polka Time.

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Under the direction of the Bard of the Bass Horn, Harold Laufemacher, and the Six Fat Dutchmen with a song called Grandpa's Clock Polka. Before that, we heard Johnny Pecan, along with Lou Trebar and Daddy Dugan's Polka. And kicking off our show today, Eddie Blazonchik's Versatones, featuring Eddie Sr. along with Eddie Jr. on Talking to the Wrong Man. That's for you on It's Polka Time. Hello, everyone. Welcome to your radio, and welcome to another edition of It's Polka Time. I'm your host, Craig Ebel, settling in once again, spinning you the best, biggest, and widest variety of polka music. Right now on It's Polka Time. I like to wish all the dads.

0: Dads out there, happy Father's Day. It's Father's Day weekend, and we're going to be spinning all kinds of songs for the dads, grandpas, father-in-laws, and anybody in between. So sit back and relax, or push the furniture away and do some dancing, because right now on your radio is the biggest and best variety of polka music, with me, Craig Ebel, and it's polka time. 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

From America's Little Switzerland, New Glarus, Wisconsin, that's music of the Roger Bright Band featuring Jennifer Dupree Henriksen on a tune called Papa, Won't You Dance? That's for you on It's Polka Time.

0: going back to the year 1945 with Romy Gaz and his orchestra doing for you a Landler called Grandfather's Joy on It's Polka Time.
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3: Isolated showers this afternoon with mostly cloudy skies and a high of 67. East northeast winds at 20 miles per hour, gust to 30. Tonight, scattered rain showers, mostly cloudy with a low of 51. East northeast winds at 15 miles per hour, gust to 25. A cold front moves through overnight, pushing the last of those rain showers out of the region, leaving us with mostly sunny skies on Monday and a high of 73. Tuesday, rain showers and thunderstorms roll back into the area with partly sunny skies and a high of 74. High pressure, clear skies through the middle of the week. Wednesday, sunny with a high of 75. Northwest winds at 15 miles per hour, gust to 20. Thursday, mostly sunny with a high of 75. Scattered showers and thunderstorms on Friday with a high of 76. I'm weatherology meteorologist Bella Pittman, and that's KTIZ weather on Classic Country KTIC.
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2: From the greater Pittsburgh, Pennsylvania area, that's music of the Trell Tones with a tune called Daddy's Son. That's for you on It's Polka Time. Hello, everyone. 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I'm your host, Craig Ebel, settling in once again, spinning you the best, biggest, and widest variety of polka music right now on It's Polka Time. And on behalf of everybody that's involved with the show, It's Polka Time, we wish all the dads out there this weekend Happy Father's Day. And we're going to be spinning lots of songs for the dads on today's show.

0: 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That's Walt Solik and his orchestra with Poor Papa on It's Polka Time.
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0: From an old LP recording by Frank Somalski and his orchestra entitled My Father's Favorites, that's a song called I Want My Daddy. That's for you on It's Polka Time.
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0: Going back to the year 1954 with Cousin Fuzzy and his Fuzzy Cousins, featuring the Milkmaids on the vocal and Old Pappy Time. That's for you this Father's Day weekend edition of It's Polka Time. 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

0: Hailing from Garner, Iowa, that's Moloch's Fisherman Band, a selection from their Tidings of Love recording featuring Eric Moloch on the concertina. That's a tune called Dad's Waltz on It's Polka Time. You're showing your love for polka music just by listening to and supporting the polka shows on radio and internet. Here's your chance to give back and support one of the instruments that brings that music to you, the concertina. Be a member of the WCC, the World Concertina Congress. Created in 1975, the WCC is a nonprofit organization dedicated in preserving and promoting the instrument of the Chemnitzer concertina and recognizing the individuals, past and present, who have poured their heart and soul in playing the instrument and the music it makes. The WCC provides students and the public with educational opportunities and helps in research and documents the history of the instrument. The WCC also promotes the concertina with other organizations and clubs by hosting dances and events throughout the year. Become a member of the World Concertina Congress today by logging on the internet through concertinamusic.com. That's concertinamusic.com. The World Concertina Congress, promoting and preserving the Chemnitzer concertina and its diverse cultural music across the globe since 1975.
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3: I'm Mike Gavin in for Gordon Deal. Monday on This Morning, America's First News. The high-profile House Freedom Caucus faces an uncertain future as some of its firebrand members head for the exits. We'll dive deep into what that means after the midterms. Plus, a look at how wealthy some SpaceX employees have gotten after the company's blockbuster IPO. And the job that AI was supposed to kill but now needs more humans than ever. That and more Monday on This Morning, America's First News.
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0: Walt Wagner and the Polka Serenaders will help me put a wrap on the first hour of the program with a tune called Happy Father's Polka. Stick around, polka fans. Lots more happy, snappy polka music coming your way in hour two of It's Polka Time.
1: 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Craig will be right back with another hour of polka music on It's Polka Time.

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1: Peace Talks in Switzerland. I'm Deborah Valentine, Fox News. The first round of continuing nuclear talks with Iran taking place in Switzerland today, Fox Business's Max Gordon reports from Dubai.
2: Vice President J.D. Vance, a part of that delegation, said that the U.S. and Iran could be turning over a new leaf. Meanwhile, President Trump saying that he could restart military action in the region. Vice President Vance meeting with Qatari and Pakistani mediators. There was no photo op with the Iranian delegation. The memorandum of understanding calls for the Straits of Hormuz to be opened and a halt to hostilities in southern Lebanon, but Iran has argued that the U.S. hasn't met its commitment to end the fighting in southern Lebanon. President Trump, meanwhile, called out Iran's support for Hezbollah. Trump posting on Truth Social, Iran must immediately stop their highly paid proxies in Lebanon from causing trouble. If they don't, we'll hit Iran very hard again, just like we did last week, only harder.
1: Meanwhile, fighting continues between Israel and Hezbollah in Lebanon. Multiple people, including a former U.S. Olympian, arrested for alleged vandalism at the newly renovated reflecting pool in the nation's capital.
3: This is a sad story because all Americans, I don't care about your political stripes, enjoy the reflecting pool. But we're talking about someone who's gone from competing in Olympic-sized swimming pools to being accused of vandalizing the reflecting pool along the mall. And, of course, he ends up in cuffs. And apparently he's not the only one. We're speaking of a former Olympian canoeist, 67-year-old David Hearn. Three-time Olympian, by the way, said he was cycling by the monument on Friday. He noticed a piece of the pool's underliner floating in the water, but authorities, they didn't buy his story at all. And now they're accusing him of being one of several individuals of trying to sabotage the project, with a pair of arrests being made so far.
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8: Isolated showers this afternoon with mostly cloudy skies and a high of 67. East northeast winds at 20 miles per hour, gust to 30. Tonight, scattered rain showers, mostly cloudy with a low of 51. East northeast winds at 15 miles per hour, gust to 25. A cold front moves through overnight, pushing the last of those rain showers out of the region, leaving us with mostly sunny skies on Monday and a high of 73. Tuesday, rain showers and thunderstorms roll back into the area with partly sunny skies and a high of 74. High pressure, clear skies through the middle of the week. Wednesday, sunny with a high of 75. Northwest winds at 15 miles per hour, gust to 20. Thursday, mostly sunny with a high of 75. Scattered showers and thunderstorms on Friday with a high of 76. I'm weatherology meteorologist Bella Pittman, and that's KTIC weather on Classic Country KTIC.
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0: classic Cleveland-style polka music for you by Al Tursik and his orchestra with a song called My Polka Papa. Before that, we heard John Custy with a tune called Daddy is a Thief. We also heard TPM, Toledo Polka Motion, with a Kevin Adams original, New Dad. And kicking off hour two, Fred Zwick and his International Sound Machine, featuring the music of Slavko Alznik done Cleveland style, also featuring the vocal stylings of Cecilia Dolgan, on a tune called Oh Daddy Dear. That's for you on It's Polka Time. Hello everyone, welcome back. 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I'm your host, Craig Ebel, settling in once again, spinning you the best, biggest, and widest variety of polka music this Father's Day weekend edition of It's Polka Time. 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
3: 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And now it's time to open that vault of the old 78s as It's Polka Time relives the past.

taken from an old-time 78 RPM shellac disc on the Decca record label. That's music of Eddie Hambone Habit with a tune called Papa's Polka. For you on It's Polka Time.

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3: Mostly cloudy tonight. Lows make it down into the low 50s. Winds east-northeasterly 5 to 10 miles per hour. Monday, partial sunshine possible at times. Highs top out near 72. Winds remain east-northeast around 5 miles per hour. Monday night, partly cloudy. Lows drop to 54. Winds turn to the south-southeast around 5 miles per hour. Tuesday becomes mostly cloudy. Showers become likely. Storms also possible during the afternoon. Highs warm into the low 70s. Winds remain south-southeast 5 to 10. Tuesday night, shower and storm chances continue. Lows fall back to 57. Winds west around 5 miles per hour. Looking ahead to Wednesday, sunshine develops and highs reach 76. Wednesday night, clear to partly cloudy. Lows fall into the low 50s. And then Thursday, plenty of sunshine and highs once again heading into the 70s. I'm weatherology meteorologist Phil Jensko, and that's KTIC weather on Classic Country KTIC.
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That's the music of the Michigan Polkatels with a tune called Father-in-Law Polka. That's for you right here on It's Polka Time. 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I'm your host, Craig Ebel, spinning you the biggest and best variety of polka music right now on It's Polka Time. 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

That's Kathy from Canada. Kathy Voigt, from her recording The Girl Next Door and a tune called My Father Waltz. On It's Polka Time. Here's Lawrence Ducal and his Red Raven Orchestra featuring Dick Metko along with Bobby Lorenz on the accordions and I Want a Girl Polka.

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0: The music of Dennis Martika and the Good Times from Chicago with a tune called Daddy's Waltz. That's for you this Father's Day weekend edition of It's Polka Time. 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

0: From Houston, Texas, that's John and Mark Doika, the Doika Brothers, a selection from their recording On St. John Road, and Grandpa Drank Too Much at the St. John Picnic on It's Polka Time. 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Be a member of the WCC, the World Concertina Congress. Created in 1975, the WCC is a nonprofit organization dedicated in preserving and promoting the instrument of the Chemnitzer concertina and recognizing the individuals, past and present, who have poured their heart and soul in playing the instrument and the music it makes. The WCC provides students and the public with educational opportunities and helps in research and documents the history of the instrument. The WCC also promotes the concertina with other organizations and clubs by hosting dances and events throughout the year. Become a member of the World Concertina Congress today by logging on the internet through concertinamusic.com. That's concertinamusic.com. The World Concertina Congress, promoting and preserving the Chemnitzer concertina and its diverse cultural music across the globe since 1975.
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6: 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This is high. This is deep. It is gone. William Contreras, a three-run blast. It is 8-1 Milwaukee.
5: Brewers Radio Network on the call. They scored 8 runs in the second as they took down the Braves 9-4 to snap a 3-game losing streak. Yordan Alvarez hit his 25th home run of the season as the Astros edged the Guardians 2-1. And Dylan Dingler hit a RBI single in the bottom of the ninth to force extra innings as the Tigers came back to beat the White Sox 5-4 for their third straight win. In the World Cup in the 77th minute, it is still scoreless between Belgium and Iran in that Group G matchup in LA. Earlier, Spain dominated Saudi Arabia 4-0. At the final round in the U.S. Open, Wyndham Clark has a one-stroke lead at 4-under par through 8 holes.
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0: And that's going to do it for me, Craig Ebel, on another edition of It's Polka Time. Hope you enjoyed our show. We'll do it all again next week. Taking me home, it's father and son, Al and Alex Meixner, from their recording Like Father, Like Son, and the final polka medley. We'll see you next week on the radio for another edition of It's Polka Time. So long, everyone.

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1: High-level talks in Switzerland. I'm Kathleen Maloney, Fox News. That's where U.S. and Iranian negotiators are meeting today.
2: The vice president, along with the special envoy, Steve Witkoff, and the president's son-in-law, Jared Kushner, met with Pakistani Prime Minister Shahbaz Sharif. Pakistan has been acting as a mediator between the U.S. and Iran. So as they continue to shepherd the two sides, U.S. and Iranian officials look to find common ground that ultimately could end hostilities, keep open the Strait of Hormuz, and dismantle the regime's nuclear ambitions. As for his part, the vice president is eager to make headway.
3: We've seen great progress over the last just couple of days in ensuring that the ceasefire holds in Lebanon.
2: Meantime, the president is warning Iran that no matter what happens in the negotiations, the only country that'll potentially collect tolls in the Strait of Hormuz will be the U.S.
1: Fox's Kevin Cork with that update. Early voting is underway in New York City in the high-stakes Democratic congressional primary. Fox's Brian Yenis with details.
4: New York Mayor Zora Mamdani and Senator Bernie Sanders are backing two Democratic socialists and one former Democratic socialist in three New York congressional House races ahead of Tuesday's primary. All three of these candidates are focused heavily on campaigning on Israel. In fact, these three candidates are attacking their progressive opponents for not being anti-Israel enough. All three accuse Israel of genocide and want to block U.S. military aid to the Jewish state. These Mamdani-backed candidates are also accusing their progressive opponents of accepting campaign money from AIPAC, the most influential pro-Israel lobbying group in the U.S. This week, Mamdani even called AIPAC, quote, monsters turning Americans against one another.
1: Mayor Mamdani voted early this weekend. 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
17: Mostly cloudy tonight. Lows make it down into the low 50s. Winds east-northeasterly 5 to 10 miles per hour. Monday, partial sunshine possible at times. Highs top out near 72. Winds remain east-northeast around 5 miles per hour. Monday night, partly cloudy. Lows drop to 54. Winds turn to the south-southeast around 5 miles per hour. Tuesday becomes mostly cloudy. Showers become likely. Storms also possible during the afternoon. Highs warm into the low 70s. Winds remain south-southeast, 5 to 10. Tuesday night, shower and storm chances continue. Lows fall back to 57. Winds west around 5 miles per hour. Looking ahead to Wednesday, sunshine develops and highs reach 76. Wednesday night, clear to partly cloudy. Lows fall into the low 50s. And then Thursday, plenty of sunshine and highs once again heading into the 70s. I'm weatherology meteorologist Phil Jensko, and that's KTIC weather on Classic Country KTIC.
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18: 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I'm Red Steagall here in the bunkhouse with Jake and Badger and old Dan and Leon and all the rest of the boys. It's another legend show and a very dear friend of mine. And we had a lot of good times together over the years, and I really enjoyed being around him. He was a legend all his own. His name was Dale Robertson. And he kept us alive and stirred up about the West with stories on the television set, but in real life, he was a real treasure. One of the greatest lines I ever heard in my life was Edgar A. Guest said, "I would rather see a sermon than hear one any day." Well, Dale was that kind of person. You know he was somebody special when that door opened and he walked in, and we miss him. But we're also grateful for the time that the Lord let him live with us. So stay with us and ride with us through the rangelands of the West as we explore the life of the American cowboy through his poetry and his music. Cowboy Corner is brought to you by our friends at 4-6 Ranches. 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So, boys, before we listen to Dale's voice one more time, let's do a song called Leave Him in the Horse Trap. You ready?
9: Yeah.
18: Here we go.

0: Leave Him in the Horse Trap was written by an Australian feller. It's called Leave Him in the Long Yard. And then another feller down there put music to it. And that's the song that we changed a little bit so you'd understand the nomenclature and know that we're talking about a horse that you're sad to give up, but he was really good to you. You folks stay with us. We'll be right back with more of Cowboy Corner. 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The June-July edition of Cowboys and Indians magazine is on your newsstand right now, and on the cover, the Dudes Abide. The Dude Ranchers Association marks its centennial with a new film and photo book to spur your next magical horseback holiday. And you take a million-dollar ride. Colorado's San Juan Skyway is the wildest road trip in the Outer Rockies for its spectacular mountain drives. Get out of the car, and that's when the real adventure begins. In The Art of Devotion, Brian Edwards Jr.'s photographs of black Western life capture the spirit of rodeo stars and dedicated communities, permeating cowboy culture to its core. And then get your kicks on Route 66. At age 100, America's Mother Road is still kicking. Hit those treasured pit stops before your anniversary ride. As Cowboys and Indians magazine, bringing you the beauty, the grandeur, and the drama of the American West six times a year.
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5: You're listening to Cowboy Corner. I'm Red Steigall here in the bunkhouse with Buck and Badger and all the boys and my special guest and a very dear friend, Mr. Dale Robertson. Dale, welcome.
6: Thank you, Red. Good to see you again. It's always good to see you.
5: Good to see you. Would you like to have some coffee?
0: Well, yeah, sure.
5: Badger pours coffee for every one of our guests, and most of them like it.
0: Yeah.
5: Some of them take it home to use for putty. Or
0: melting concrete.
5: Melting concrete or stopping up the edges around the windows. Dale, let's start with the beginning. I want to know where you came from and some of the things that made Dale Robertson the great actor and the great horseman that he is.
0: I was born about 20 miles east of Oklahoma City in Hera. Most famous because you can spell his name backwards the same way you spell it. H-A-R-R-A-H. Spell it backwards, spell it H-A-R-R-A-H. But we were raised down there on a farm, which I still think is the greatest way in the world to raise children. Because we loved animals and we learned to work. I never was much of a worker, but my brothers did because they were older. I was a youngster. But I tried to. I'd get out there with them, pick cotton and chop cotton. And Dad made me quit because I cut down more cotton plants than I did weeds.
5: Well, how'd you get interested in horses?
0: I started over here at McLeod, which is right there by Hera. They had matched races over there, and they rode what they call catch weight. You know what catch weight is?
5: No.
0: That's anything that's alive and breathing. So they used little kids. And I was only 5 years old. Most of us were around 4, 5, 6 years old. And we'd go just as hard as we could go right down the straightaway. And then when it come time to pull them up, we didn't have a chance of pulling them up. We'd just get a hold of one rein over there and pull hard as we could and kind of circling. And then finally get them to stop. And horses became my life. I love animals anyway, dogs, horses, everything. And without knowing it, when I was 8 years old, I did the right thing. I set a goal for myself. I said, I'll breed the greatest horse the world's ever known. And you know, from that day on, I never 1 minute of 1 hour of 1 day of 1 week of 1 month of 1 year of my life ever woke up in the morning and said, wonder what I'll do today. I had every day planned out and filled all with horses. They were my life. I had the third largest library on horses, and we read those books and studied them. And I started this farm. I bought five mares. Each of them was the dam of a world's champion something or other, mm-hmm. either a running horse or roping horse. They were all, because I believe that female line is about 65% of your great horse, you know what I mean? They come from that female line. Each of them was a world champion or the dam of a world champion of something where speed was involved. And I remember I bought a mare called Highdale. I saw her out in the middle of a pasture and stopped the car and got out and walked over there. And there was old Jim Derrick's place. Did you ever know Jim Derrick?
5: No.
0: Oh, he was a great guy down in Carlsbad, New Mexico. And we became great friends from that day. He drove out there in the pasture to see what I was doing. Of course, he recognized me then. I said, I was looking at that mare. I said, she's a good-looking mare. Well, he said, you got a good eye. I said, she just set the world record at 400 yards. And I said, you want to sell her? Well, he said, I guess I would if price was right. I said, well, tell me what the right price is. He said, how about $9,000? I said, you got it. Jimmy Caldwell came the first, and he said, I got to tell you, Dan, he's the only perfect horse I've ever seen. And Elmer Hepler came about 3, 4, 5 months later, and he looked him all over and said, I don't know. He said, I've never seen a horse I couldn't fault. And he said, but I don't know where you could ever fault this horse. And he was a magnificent horse. He became the three-year-old champion. I don't know whether you know the history of the All-American Futurity or not, but Stan Snedeker and I and some other guys were sitting down there in the old Apache Hotel. He said, you know, I got an old steamship bred to Be Sure Now. I said, yeah, that ought to make a good one. I said, I believe I got your bait, though. I said, I just bought a mare called Highdale in fold, a horse called Three Bars. And I said, I sure like the confirmation on that horse. And so Stan said, well, why don't we just match those babies right now? I said, that's the way you get a match race going, Stan. And so we sat there and wrote it out on a napkin. Cecil Guzman was sitting there with us. And he said, hey, he says, is it just shut off? Is it just you two in there? He said, I got old Dolly Mack in fold. Well, I said, far up there, you can get in. So we all decided to put up $10,000 each, winner take all. And boy, the word spread around that little old village so fast, you couldn't believe it. Here comes old QI Roberts out of Florida. He says, "Hey, y'all got a race going?" You know, yeah, we got one. So matching these babies in the bellies of these mares. You know. He said, "Well, I got old Stella Moore in foal. I'd like to put her in a race." We finally shut it off at 10. And then we decided, tried to call it aside a name. No. The next thing then, the track heard about it. And they wanted us to have it there at Ruidoso. Well, that's where it should be. That's where we dreamed it up.
2: Right.
0: So we said, good, we'll have it here then. And we, like I say, it was winner take all. It was $100,000. So they said, what do you call the race? Well, we didn't know. So we all sat around spitting and whittling, trying to come up with a name. And I said, well, hell, we're all Americans, and we all love this country. Why don't we call it the All-American Futurity? And that was where it was born, right there at Ruidoso.
5: And it's still a fabulous race.
0: Yes,
5: and it still fills Ruidoso up Labor Day weekend.
0: I don't know why they don't put that on one of the major networks.
5: I've never seen it on a major network, but it happens so quick, Dale.
0: Yeah. Well, but you know something? You know why I went into the quarter horse business? When they brought Fair Truckle over here, Fair Truckle was the fastest horse ever imported to this country at that time. They challenged Barbara B. Now, Barbara B wasn't even the top of the quarter horse world. She was a good mare, but she wasn't the top by any means. But they challenged her. Well, I didn't think it was anything going to, I mean, no thoroughbred going to outrun a quarter horse anyway for that quarter of a mile. Now, I didn't have very much money, but I had an old Buick convertible from before the war. I hocked it for $750 and bet that money on that mare. And I'll tell you, when that horse out jumped her coming out of the gate, I'd have sold my bet just for enough to eat dinner on. But see, she'd never run around a turn before either. But she not only came around the turn, but she caught and passed him right there at the end. People couldn't believe it. But those old boys come out there from New Mexico and Texas and Oklahoma. And whenever they thought that quarter of a million would scare everybody off, one guy called it all. He said, we want to match this horse for $250,000. He said, you're on. So anyway, she beat him. So I started buying horses again. But I went for the short horses this time. And I was right. I mean, I caught that business just exactly at the right time. Boy, I mean, horse mares that I was paying $2,000, $3,000, $4,000 for, I sold at an advanced age for $30,000, $40,000, $50,000 after raising a bunch of colts out of them. It did well, and then the trainers, like I say, most of them, they found out that a newcomer, he was just somebody to fleece, you know, and they took too many of them. And it hurt the horse business because a lot of people went out of it that could have been great customers, could have been great for the horse business, but they went out of it. And not only that, but every time they heard somebody say, you know, I think I'll get me a few horses. Yeah, well, let me tell you what you got waiting for you. They talk everybody out of it.
5: I remember you made a statement to me one time. You said the only time speed hurts a horse is when he doesn't have
0: any. That's exactly right, yeah. Well, you know, you hear a lot of these stories. Boy, you really get some mail on this. But you hear a lot of these stories about, oh, that horse got a lot of cow in him. Now, you can't do anything with the thoroughbred. You can't do anything with a racehorse. All they want to do is run. Well, you couldn't be more wrong about that. You take a horse that's fast. He does that a stride at a time. But

0: a series of extensions and gatherings, and he can do that faster than any other horse. Well, I don't care what game you're playing, there's going to be a series of extensions and gatherings in there, you see? And the horse that can do it faster than anybody else is going to do it easier than anybody else, you see? So you teach him the game. Teach him the rules. Teach him how to play the game. And you take a, you take a Model A Ford and put it up against a new Camaro or a new Mustang and see who does the best, you see? And that's the same way with these horses. They don't worry about having cow in them. They don't have cow. They're playing a game. They don't know the name of the game even, but they know that here's this object out here trying to get past me, and I'm not going to let him, you see? That's his game. And we call it having a lot of cow in them. Well, I say it's having good sense and having a lot of athletic ability. And that's what you have to have when you breed a horse. I don't care if it's just a riding horse for your children. As long as he's got that spirit in him, he's going to be a good horse, you know. That horse Jubilee that I used on Wells Fargo, I bought him off at the Santa Anita racetrack right after a race. So I ran down to the rail there when they were leading him off, and I said, what barn are you in? He said, barn number 10. So I got in my car and drove around on the side, went over to the barn there, and they were washing him down. And I walked up, and I said, you interested in selling that horse? He said, well, you give me to get this dirty. Said, your mother cheated me all of her life, now he started cheating me. I didn't want to tell him, nope, wasn't the horse. It wasn't his fault. So I said, what do you want for him? He said, give me $1,000, just get him out of here. I said, $1,000 for what? I said, I'll give you $200. He said, well, you don't want to buy a horse. Well, I said, well, you don't want to sell one. I asked him $1,000 for what? I got to feed him, don't forget, tomorrow. And if you don't sell him, you got to feed him. All right, I said, I'll take your money. So I bought him for $200. So I took him home and started teaching him to stop. Because, you know, a racehorse, that's the last thing in the world you want him to do is learn how to stop. Yeah. But I just walk him around and I say, whoop, and I pull him up, pat him all day long, just whoa, pull him back. Then I started trying to teach him to back up. Well, that was it. No way he's going to back up. Just bow his neck and head, and that was it. Wouldn't back. So I went in and I should have known better than this, but I went in there and got a buggy whip. And I got around in front of him. And I was pushing on the reins, and I said, back, back, back. And he still just bowed his head. He wouldn't move. And I took that buggy whip, and I popped him across those front legs. And, boy, he put those ears back. They came after me. And I thought, I should have known better than that. I saw him with the binoculars. He's not going to stand anybody hitting him. So I just said, okay, I patted him, apologized. And I said, threw that buggy whip away, and I started just walking in front of him, back, back, back, back, back. And finally he did start backing up, backing up, backing up, backing up. And then I'd lead him forward. I'd say, take him forward. And then I'd say, whoop, and I'd stop him. And I'd back him up all day long. And I finally got to where I could lope him down at the end of the arena, and I'd sit, whoop, and he'd started stopping. And, you know, they tell you can't do anything with a racehorse. Well, that horse started to work that Tuesday morning. And for the next 15 years, he made more pictures than any horse ever in motion pictures. You know, more than all the Triggers, all the Champions, all the Tonys combined. You know, he made over 500 pictures that horse.
1: My goodness.
0: And never took a lame step until the very last show I ever did with him was at the Houston Fat Stock Show. And the very last performance, the last day, well, I always closed the show with taking him around the arena as fast as he could run and have him a hat in my hand, and we'd stop and I'd rear him up a little bit. He grabbed a quarter going around that darn thing that last night and took a big chunk out of his coronary band there. And I thought, listen, this is something. I was retiring him after that show. And took him home. Well, he had plenty of time to heal up because I wasn't ever going to use him again. I just retired him. But that was really something. All those years and all that dirty work he did running down. You ever see that opening shot where I run down alongside that train and threw that bag in, threw it in left-handed so we could get on there and get a little shot at that open doorway. And we only did that one time. I said, we got to get this first time because this horse is carrying over 200 and some odd pounds here. But, boy, he did it. Just perfect right there. We got right in position for that camera and threw that bag in.
2: 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We'll be right back with more of Cowboy Corner and my special guest, my special friend, Mr.
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5: I'm Mike Gavin in for Gordon Deal. 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We'll dive deep into what that means after the midterms. 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That and more Monday on This Morning, America's First News.
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8: Mostly cloudy tonight. Lows make it down into the low 50s. Winds east-northeasterly 5 to 10 miles per hour. Monday, partial sunshine possible at times. Highs top out near 72. Winds remain east-northeast around 5 miles per hour. Monday night, partly cloudy. Lows drop to 54. Winds turn to the south-southeast around 5 miles per hour. Tuesday becomes mostly cloudy. Showers become likely. Storms also possible during the afternoon. Highs warm into the low 70s. Winds remain south-southeast, 5 to 10. Tuesday night, shower and storm chances continue. Lows fall back to 57. Winds west around 5 miles per hour. Looking ahead to Wednesday, sunshine develops and highs reach 76. Wednesday night, clear to partly cloudy. Lows fall into the low 50s. And then Thursday, plenty of sunshine and highs once again heading into the 70s. I'm weatherology meteorologist Phil Jensko, and that's KTIC weather on Classic Country KTIC.
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1: You're listening to Cowboy Corner. I'm Red Steagall here in the bunkhouse with Buck and Badger and all the boys, and my special guest, my dear friend, Mr. Dale Robertson. And Dale, before we get started, I want to play a song called Cherokee Strip by the Sons of the San Joaquin. And where you live is in the Cherokee
0: Strip. You bet.
1: Here's the boys.

0: Now, the Cherokee Strip is a pretty important part of Oklahoma, where you now make your home and have made your home all your life. And so I wanted to play that song just for you.
1: Yeah, good. Thank you. Yeah.
0: I suppose that we could just talk for days about horses, and I really want to talk about horses because I love horses as much as you do.
1: Yeah, I do too.
0: And how old was Jubilee when you retired?
1: 22.
0: And you kept him until he was gone.
1: Well, yeah, but his story didn't end there, though. The old man that took care of him for me on the road and everywhere, a fellow by the name of Frank Laswell, he took him home and looked after him, and he called me when the horse was 22. And he said, Dale, he said, this horse feels so darn good. He said, it's a shame not doing something. I said, well, what do you want to do with him? I just don't want him working hard, Frank. Well, he said, my daughter'd like to make a hunter out of him. I said, well, that's perfect. That's not hard work for him. She took him. He became the champion hunter. You know?
0: No kidding.
1: Yeah, that horse that you can't do anything with, that old thoroughbred horse that brought him home. He did any job you ask him to do. Now, he had his little quirks. Like when I'd first show up at work, he wanted to go for a run. So we'd go off by ourselves up in the hills or anywhere, and we'd lope for a little while, and then I'd finally just pitch it to him and let him go wide open as fast as he wanted to go. And he loved to run. And got out there, and I'd whoop, pull him up, and he'd pull right up, and we'd walk back to the set, and the rest of the day he was perfect. But if I got there too late and I didn't get a chance to give him that little run, he was grouchy and crabby all day long. He wouldn't ever bite anybody, but if they came near his head, he'd make them think he was going to bite him. He just was really ticked off. But all I had to do, if I had a little time, I'd take him out and give him a blow, and he'd go. He'd love it. Give him a run. Let him run wide open. He loved it. We did it every day.
0: I'll be doggone. I remember years ago, I was looking for a horse to use in the arena to take introductions on. You gave me a horse called Fiesta Fox.
1: Yeah.
0: He was a sorrel horse. He had four white stockings and a blaze face, and he was really a pretty animal. He was a big, stout horse.
1: Yeah.
0: And I never could make him work, and every time I'd saddle him up, he'd lay down. And I couldn't get him out of that, and I couldn't make him work for me. And there was a girl down the road that was looking for a barrel horse, a real young girl. And she came down, she saw that horse, and she asked me if I'd sell him. And I said, no, I can't sell him. He was a gift to me from Dale Robertson. And she kept coming down and looking at him. And finally one day I said, why don't you take this horse and see if you can make a barrel horse out of him? Because he's bred to run, and that's what he should be doing.
1: Yeah.
0: And Dale, she won a lot of money and a lot of races on that horse.
1: Good. Now, you know, what made him want to lie down like
0: I don't
1: that?
0: Know. But I never could get him out of it.
1: Isn't that something?
0: I sent him up.
1: Because I know he didn't
0: down.
1: Do that when we had him, or I wouldn't have let you had him.
0: So I never did figure it out, and I couldn't get him out of it.
1: Huh, that's really funny.
0: But he turned out to be a real athlete.
1: Yeah.
0: And I had a couple of horses like that weren't really champion cutting horses, but they had a lot of ability, and they made

0: a dog and horse.
1: Sure.
0: And anytime you breed a horse to be an athlete, you should take advantage of it. And, you know, I saw something the other day that dogs get in trouble because they're bored, because you don't have enough for them to do.
1: Yeah, yeah.
0: And I think it's the same way with horses. If you got a horse that really excels in something, you owe it to that horse to let that horse do that job that he was bred for and has that intelligence to do.
1: I agree. You know, I think trainers try to take too much credit for what they do, you know. You really don't have to teach a horse to run. I can turn him out there in the pasture, and he'll run like a bullet. But, and boy, you'll get some more letters on this, too. But if you're going to keep him confined in a stall, then you've got to protect him. You've got to look out for him. You've got to exercise him. You've got to feed him properly. And a lot of trainers, they feed and train all horses alike. Well, all horses are different, you see. A good trainer, he'll train them all alike and maybe vary the feed a little bit. But a great trainer, he will feed that horse as he needs to be fed, an individual, and he'll train him as he needs to be trained. And they'll tell you how they want to be fed. They'll tell you how they want to run, how they want to be trained. But you've got to be wise enough to know that and see it in them, you know. And it's like when I was a little kid riding those horses. You know, you could get on a horse, and I don't know what it was, but you could just tell while you're warming him up. You could just tell what that horse was feeling, what he was going through. You could just, you know, say, boy, I think I got a good one here today, you know. I can't explain it, except you just know when you got a good horse and you know when here's a dog, you know what I mean? And I don't mean that in a bad way, but I mean he's not going to be winning any races. He's going to be a good athlete, do a lot of things, but he ain't going to win against top company, you know.
0: Well, I think if you go out and you're working cattle, I know in my little string, I don't have many horses in my string. I got five.
1: Yeah.
0: But if I'm going to go out and work cattle, I've got a horse that I really like to travel the country with, because he's got a long, smooth trot. And he can get you cover a lot of country in a short period of time.
1: Yeah, yeah.
0: But in a roping pen, he's roped so many calves that every time you throw, whether you catch or not, he's going to the fire.
1: Yeah.
0: Well, I've got another little horse that's almost as smooth. And I like to rope on him. I got another one that's good in the arena, but he's not worth a dime in the pasture.
1: Yeah, yeah.
0: And then I got one that's not really worth a dime in the pasture or the arena. I just happen to love him.
1: Yeah.
0: But each horse is
1: like
0: different.
1: That's the kind of horse I should have, because I sure couldn't rope. We never were around cattle. I'm glad there's people that do raise cattle, but I never wanted to raise anything I had to send off and get killed. So I never was around them. I never learned to rope, but never had to learn to rope. I could throw a Houlihan.
0: Yeah.
1: You know, we throw a Houlihan when we want to get a horse, but Houlihan doesn't do too good when you're trying to rope a calf for time.
0: Oh, I do enjoy roping.
1: Yeah, well, I would have, too, if I'd ever taken enough time. But I never really had the time. I barely had time to get home every weekend every other weekend, see my horses and see if they're ever being taken care of all right. And then I went through, I don't know how many foremen on this place, and finally I said, I don't know what I'm doing. I got a brother that he can't find himself. He's working here, working there, and he's one of the most brilliant men you ever wanted to meet in your life, my brother Chet. Now, he didn't know anything about horses at that time. But I said, he can learn everything I know in a week. I gave him half interest in the farm to look after it while I was gone. And he did. Chet was a whole lot better businessman than I was. And he a whole lot better negotiator than I was. I mean, I could buy horses cheaper than anybody in the world. But, hell, I'd sell them the same way. If I gave me a good enough story, I'd give it to him.
0: Well, Dale, would you come back and visit with us another time? We'd love to. I want to talk about the Iron Horse and Wells Fargo and all those wonderful things you did that were a part of two generations.
1: Yeah.
0: You folks stay with us. We'll be right back with more of Cowboy Corner.
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9: We're a mile north of Beamer here, and looks like we got about 90 hundreds. The left lane going south on Highway 9 out of Pender is blocked.
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2: This portion of Cowboy Corner is brought to you by our friends at the Four Sixes Ranches. Horses with a history, brands with a background. You're listening to Cowboy Corner. I'm Red Steagall here in the bunkhouse with Jake and Badger and old Dan and Leon and all the rest of the boys. And I want to do you a poem that I wrote in 1989. And it came from a true story. And I was in Salt Lake City having dinner with my friend, the late, great Grant Speed, one of the greatest sculptors of all time. And he was telling me about this bell that he had that belonged to Colonel Goodnight. And I wrote this poem, The Bell on Old Blue, walking down the sidewalk in Salt Lake City. Let me tell you a story about a tarnished old bell, one we had all loved to hear ring again. A graphic reminder of the glorious West and of horses and cattle and men. It hung round the neck of an old Goodnight steer, the big one the cowboys called Blue. The colonel had got him on the Bosque from Chisholm in the winter of 72. The colonel sent thousands of steers up the trail. They learned to follow that bell day and night. So at sundown, the boss put a strap on the clapper so the steers would stay bedded and quiet. As if old Blue got restless and started to roam, it'd be a stampede, sure as hell. The cattle would immediately be on their feet and move toward the sound of that bell. I remember a camp out on 7 Mile Hill. In the distance were the Dodge City lights, and about midnight it started to storm in like hell, and lightning balls danced in the night. The boss yelled, "Find Blue and undo the clapper. Get 'em up, string 'em out on the trail." Blue swam the river,
0: headed straight for the yards with 2,000 steers on his tail. Well, the rail cars were loaded, and we headed her south, and the boys stayed in Dodge, except a few like me and Frank Mitchell and club-footed Jack. We took the wagon, the Ramuda, and blew. The sky seemed a lot bluer headed back south, the land where the buffalo roam, where the dust devils dance their waltz with the wind. Old Blue was leading us home. And he was turned out at the Kittaquay Ranch, like a gentleman, pampered in style. But we'd occasionally neck him to an old outlaw steer, and Blue loved that. He'd drag him 10 mile. When the Lord called Old Blue up that trail in the sky, the colonel had us cut off his horns. He said, Blue don't need 'em. They'll remind us of him and of trail drives and stampedes and storms. We still work cattle. We don't trail 'em to Dodge, because fences now stand in the way. And the colonel, he's riding that trail in the sky, but the cowboys still brand the J.A. As I reminisce, I'm reminded that I am one of the fortunate few who's had the privilege of hearing a night herder's song and the sound of that bell on Old Blue. I've spent a lot of nights in that cabin that Colonel Goodnight built down in the Paladura, and a lot of miles horseback riding that same country where he lived and worked cattle, and where Old Blue would gather those herds together to go north. It's a magical place, and I'm grateful to Mrs. Nina Ritchie and her son Andrew and all of the folks who let me ride that country for so many years. I'm grateful. Here's a song about a horse, and we love to tell stories about horses. Here's R.W. Hampton to tell us about the Zebra Dun. Here's R.W.
13: We were

0: The Zebra Done, and he might have been a tough one. You folks stay with us. We'll be right back with more of Cowboy Corner. 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
3: In the World Cup, the Group G matchup in L.A., it was a scoreless draw between Belgium and Iran. Belgium remains winless at the World Cup. Uruguay will take on Cape Verde at 6 p.m. Eastern time. Spain dominated Saudi Arabia a little bit earlier today, 4-0. Spain had not scored since the group stage at the 2022 World Cup, which adds up to 294 minutes. News out of the world of tennis, as Serena Williams will return to Wimbledon and compete in the 2026 ladies single as a wild card. It'll be her first time competing in Wimbledon since 2022. At the final round of the U.S. Open, Wyndham Clark has a one-stroke lead at 4-under par through 13 holes. Sam Burns is at 3-under par through 16 holes. Scottie Scheffler, Tom Kim, and Keith Mitchell are all tied for 1-under par. In the WNBA, the Aces are on top of the Valkyries, 85-61 in the fourth.
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6: The U.S. Senate Iran negotiating. I'm Deborah Valentine, Fox News. Negotiations continuing today between officials from Iran and the United States and Switzerland as the 60-day memorandum of understanding between the two countries is in effect. We get more from Fox's Kevin Cork reporting from the White House.
7: They continue to hold talks over the regime's nuclear program or lack thereof, while Special Envoy Steve Witkoff and the president's son-in-law, Jared Kushner, partner with the vice president and Pakistan's prime minister, all in an effort to convince the regime to change for their own good. Meantime, back here at home, some lawmakers continue to express skepticism about the long-term prospects for peace because of the regime's past behavior and the fact that they rarely, if ever, actually honor the deals they sign.
6: One of those lawmakers is Senator Lindsey Graham of South Carolina, the Republican warning of what would happen if negotiations between the U.S. and Iran fall through.
8: If this diplomatic effort fails, President Trump is going to take the Strait of Hormuz. Yep. We're going to run it. We're going to try to get Saudi Arabia to join the Abraham Accords to end the Arab-Israeli conflict in 2026. And if Iran continues to attack Israel and Lebanon, the new policy will be we'll hit Iran.
6: Graham on CBS's Face the Nation. Arguably, the greatest women's tennis player of all time is officially out of retirement.
9: The announcement coming on social media that Serena Williams will be in the ladies' singles field at Wimbledon as a wild card. The first singles event for the 23-time Grand Slam winner since she retired following the 2022 U.S. Open. The now 44-year-old started her comeback in June when she played in a professional doubles tournament, and she was already expected to play doubles at Wimbledon with her sister Venus, which kicked off speculation that she was also eyeing a return to singles.
6: That's Fox's Greg Thompson. Williams has the second most Grand Slam singles titles. 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
0: Mostly cloudy tonight. Lows make it down into the low 50s. Winds east-northeasterly 5 to 10 miles per hour. Monday, partial sunshine possible at times. Highs top out near 72. Winds remain east-northeast around 5 miles per hour. Monday night, partly cloudy. Lows drop to 54. Winds turn to the south-southeast around 5 miles per hour. Tuesday becomes mostly cloudy. Showers become likely. Storms also possible during the afternoon. Highs warm into the low 70s. Winds remain south-southeast 5 to 10. Tuesday night, shower and storm chances continue. Lows fall back to 57. Winds west around 5 miles per hour. Looking ahead to Wednesday, sunshine develops and highs reach 76. Wednesday night, clear to partly cloudy. Lows fall into the low 50s. And then Thursday, plenty of sunshine and highs once again heading into the 70s. I'm weatherology meteorologist Phil Jensko, and that's KTIC weather on Classic Country KTIC.
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0: Classic Country, KTIC, Right or Wrong from George Strait. Good evening. I'm J.D. Gibbs. Great to be back in the studio to enjoy more country hits with you here on Father's Day. Happy Father's Day to you from all of us here at Classic Country, KTIC. And my little tag that I always put on a greeting like that. If you're my dad, happy Father's Day. And I love you. We have a Fox Sports update coming up before long, and country from Tim McGraw, Merle Haggard, Alabama, and others on Classic Country, KTIC.
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6: In the World Cup, it was a scoreless draw between Belgium and Iran in that Group G matchup in L.A. Belgium remains winless at the World Cup. Spain dominated Saudi Arabia 4-0. Lamine Yamal, at 18 years old, was the second youngest player to score a goal for Spain and the eighth youngest to score in the World Cup. At 6 p.m. Eastern time, a Group H matchup between Uruguay and Cape Verde. Group H had two draws last week, so no team can be eliminated. News out of the world of tennis, as Serena Williams will return to Wimbledon and compete in the 2026 ladies single as a wild card. It is her first time competing in Wimbledon since 2022. Yordan Alvarez hit his 25th home run of the season as the Astros edged the Guardians 2-1. Reds beat the Yankees 4-1. At the final round in the U.S. Open, Wyndham Clark has a two-stroke lead at 5-under par. Sam Burns is in second place at 3-under.
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1: Fox News, I'm Deborah Valentine. Talks today in Switzerland between the U.S. and Iran as the two countries' 60-day memorandum of agreement remains in effect.
2: U.S. and Iranian officials look to find common ground that ultimately could end hostilities, keep open the Strait of Hormuz, and dismantle the regime's nuclear ambitions.
1: Fox's Kevin Cork reporting. A former Olympic canoeist, David Hearn, is one of multiple people arrested this weekend for allegedly vandalizing the newly renovated Lincoln Memorial Reflecting Pool. U.S. Attorney for the District of Columbia, Janine Pirro on Fox News Live.
3: Anyone who was in a position of vandalizing or attempting to vandalize the reflecting pool will face the criminal justice system in D.C.
1: The historic reflecting pool is again undergoing restoration after problems with peeling paint and algae surfaced. 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
7: Mostly cloudy tonight. Lows make it down into the low 50s. Winds east-northeasterly 5 to 10 miles per hour. Monday, partial sunshine possible at times. Highs top out near 72. Winds remain east-northeast around 5 miles per hour. Monday night, partly cloudy. Lows drop to 54. Winds turn to the south-southeast around 5 miles per hour. Tuesday becomes mostly cloudy. Showers become likely. Storms also possible during the afternoon. Highs warm into the low 70s. Winds remain south-southeast 5 to 10. Tuesday night, shower and storm chances continue. Lows fall back to 57. Winds west around 5 miles per hour. Looking ahead to Wednesday, sunshine develops and highs reach 76. Wednesday night, clear to partly cloudy. Lows fall into the low 50s. And then Thursday, plenty of sunshine and highs once again heading into the 70s. I'm weatherology meteorologist Phil Jensko, and that's KTIC weather on Classic Country KTIC.
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0: KTIC, we appreciate that you get your country music fix from us. 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

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Good evening. I'm J.D. Gibbs, and without any further delay, many people, myself included, refer to this as the absolute best country song of all time. Here's George Jones. He said,

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1: Mostly cloudy tonight. Lows make it down into the low 50s. Winds east-northeasterly 5 to 10 miles per hour. Monday, partial sunshine possible at times. Highs top out near 72. Winds remain east-northeast around 5 miles per hour. Monday night, partly cloudy. Lows drop to 54. Winds turn to the south-southeast around 5 miles per hour. Tuesday becomes mostly cloudy. Showers become likely. Storms also possible during the afternoon. Highs warm into the low 70s. Winds remain south-southeast 5 to 10. Tuesday night, shower and storm chances continue. Lows fall back to 57. Winds west around 5 miles per hour. Looking ahead to Wednesday, sunshine develops and highs reach 76. Wednesday night, clear to partly cloudy. Lows fall into the low 50s. And then Thursday, plenty of sunshine and highs once again heading into the 70s. I'm weatherology meteorologist Phil Jensko, and that's KTIC weather on Classic Country KTIC.
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8: At the World Cup, Uruguay has a 2-1 lead over Cape Verde in the 49th minute in this Group H matchup in Miami. A little bit earlier today in LA, the Group H matchup between Belgium and Iran ended in a scoreless draw as Belgium remains winless at the World Cup. In another Group H matchup, Spain dominated Saudi Arabia 4-0. News out of the world of tennis, Serena Williams will return to Wimbledon and compete in the 2026 ladies single as a wild card. It'll be her first first time competing in Wimbledon since 2022. In hockey, the Florida Panthers are trading for Brady Tkachuk, where he will play with his brother Matthew. The Senators will receive two first-round picks in the 2026 draft, as well as a future first and second-round pick. In baseball, the Dodgers fell to the Orioles 12-1. The Angels came back to beat the Athletics 9-1. And Wyndham Clark won his second-ever U.S. Open title at Shinnecock.
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4: Fox News, I'm Kathleen Maloney. High-level talks in Switzerland today aimed at maintaining peace in Iran. Fox's Kevin Cork with details.
5: U.S. and Iranian officials look to find common ground that ultimately could end hostilities, keep open the Strait of Hormuz, and dismantle the regime's nuclear ambitions.
4: Vice President J.D. Vance leading the U.S. delegation. Democrats are expressing skepticism about the Trump administration's negotiations with Iran. Senator Cory Booker tells NBC's Meet the Press.
6: What the world needs now is leadership. But from our Middle East allies to our NATO allies, I'm hearing over and over again, your president is a danger to the world. And obviously, we at home are paying the cost of that.
4: Democrats also oppose giving Iran any money as part of an agreement. 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
13: Mostly cloudy tonight. Lows make it down into the low 50s. Winds east-northeasterly 5 to 10 miles per hour. Monday, partial sunshine possible at times. Highs top out near 72. Winds remain east-northeast around 5 miles per hour. Monday night, partly cloudy, lows drop to 54. Winds turn to the south-southeast around 5 miles per hour. Tuesday becomes mostly cloudy. Showers become likely. Storms also possible during the afternoon. Highs warm into the low 70s. Winds remain south-southeast 5 to 10. Tuesday night, shower and storm chances continue. Lows fall back to 57. Winds west around 5 miles per hour. Looking ahead to Wednesday, sunshine develops and highs reach 76. Wednesday night, clear to partly cloudy, lows fall into the low 50s. And then Thursday, plenty of sunshine and highs once again heading into the 70s. I'm weatherology meteorologist Phil Jensko, and that's KTIC weather on Classic Country KTIC.
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0: Classic Country, KTIC, Garth Brooks. If tomorrow never comes, something Garth has never made a secret about. He is a fan of a bunch of different kinds of music, including pop and rock. So I have to think if Garth was listening right now and he heard us about to talk about Summer Stream, he might want to check it out. Maybe. I don't know. I like checking it out from time to time. Summer Stream plays the best pop and rock hits of the 80s with some 60s, 70s, and 90s mixed in too. It's brought to you by Sapp Brothers Petroleum of West Point, Dairy Queen of West Point, and Sioux Gateway Airport. They are hardly ever away from the music. 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

Classic Country, KTIC. I'm J.D. Gibbs, wrapping up my time with you again. If you are a dad, happy Father's Day. And if you're my dad, happy Father's Day. And I love you. We have a Fox Sports update coming up. But first, I'm going to leave you with this one. A classic from my youth, from Waylon Jennings on Classic Country, KTIC.

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